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2: 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Thomas Rhett will be at Bethel Woods August 14th. 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And August 29th, it's the Outlaw Music Festival at Bethel Woods. 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

0: why that is, but all of us guys, yeah, we're hard to love. But I'm just going to say, you know, women, you know, y'all aren't easy to love either. It's Evan Paul on Taste of Country Nights. Here's a crazy track right here. It's Graylin James, Water at a Wedding. It's on Taste of Country Nights.
1: Well, I didn't want to show up, but our families go way back. So when you said your vows, that's exactly where I sat. Thank God for open bars, because watching all this ain't easy. And in the middle of y'all's first dance.

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0: Country there from Jelly Roll. That one's called Hands Up on Taste of Country Nights. It's Evan Paul on the radio with you. Let's take a look at what's trending in country music news at tasteofcountry.com. I recently interviewed ex-police officer turned country star Frank Ray. He told me about a time that he saved George Strait's life.
1: You'll never know this, but I actually saved his life one time.
0: Let's go.
1: This was at a music festival. I'm being generous, obviously. No, there was this crazed fan. We all knew that George Strait was going to come through, and he was going to come through the Sally Port down this big old runway and up directly to the stage. So we were all just kind of waiting in anticipation, and all of a sudden there's like this ruckus going on at the top of the Sally Port door, and you can just see this guy trying to like juking security guards. Like left and right, and he is running full force. They're trying to get a hold of him. I don't know if it was a fan, if he knew George Strait was there, or if he was just trying to, you know, just kind of being a jerk about it and just trying to go and crash the party. Yeah. But I had my beer. My manager, Oscar, was next to me. He goes, "You see that, Frank?" I was like, "Yeah, I see it." And I took a sip of my beer and I put it down. And as soon as this guy came through, I just rushed him. Straight gold beard, like Goldberg spear, dude. Yeah. Boom. He fell on the floor. I grabbed him, turned him around, went full cop instinct, right?
0: To be like, what?
1: Held him down. Security finally caught up, and then they were able to cuff him and drag him out. And I just went back and grabbed my beard. And then George Strait walks in moments after, and I was like, He'll never know.
0: Check out more at tasteofcountry.com.
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0: Country. That's Ella Langley and Loving Life Again on Taste of Country Nights. 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I'll be back with Dustin Lynch. I got John Party boots off as well. Hang with me. 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

0: New country there. That's Jacob Hackworth. And what took you so long on Taste of Country Nights? Who's interested in some homemade beer that is made with yeast that was flown in space on a SpaceX rocket? Starbase Brewing in Texas is going to be brewing beer that with the yeast that was apparently taken on board a SpaceX launch. Man, space beer. I bet that'll be pretty good, although I'm not sure I would try it. And I'll tell you why. It's probably going to be like $800 a bottle, and no thanks. I'll just stick with my regular beer. Hold on, I got brand new country from Kenny Chesney on the way. It's called Carry On, and it's going to sound extra familiar, just like every Kenny Chesney song does when it comes on. It's next on Taste of Country Nights.
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0: want my horseback.
1: New country from Cody Johnson. That one's called Horseback on Taste of Country Nights. It's Evan Paul on the radio with you. Let's take a look at what's trending in country music news at tasteofcountry.com. I recently interviewed ex-police officer turned country star Frank Ray. He told me about a time that he saved George Strait's life.
2: You'll never know this, but he actually saved his life one time.
1: Well, let's go.
2: This was at a music festival. I'm being generous, obviously. No, there was this crazed fan. We all knew that George Strait was going to come through, and he was going to come through the Sally Port down this big old runway and up directly to the stage. So we were all just kind of waiting in anticipation, and all of a sudden there's like this ruckus going on at the top of the Sally Port door, and you can just see this guy trying to like juking security guards. Like left and right, and he's running full force. They're trying to get a hold of him. I don't know if it was a fan, if he knew George Strait was there, or if he was just trying to, you know, just kind of being a jerk about it and just trying to go and crash the party. Yeah. But I had my beer. My manager, Oscar, was next to me. He goes, "You see that, Frank?" I was like, "Yeah, I see it." And I took a sip of my beer and I put it down. And as soon as this guy came through, I just rushed him. Bang! Straight gold beard, like Goldberg spear, dude. Yeah. Boom. He fell on the floor. I grabbed him, turned him around, went full cop instinct, right?
1: To be like, what?
2: Held him down. Security finally got, they caught up, and then they were able to cuff him and drag him out. And I just went back and grabbed my beard. And then George Strait walks in moments after, and I was like, he'll never know.
1: He'll never know.
2: He'll never know.
1: Check out more at tasteofcountry.com.
3: 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Riley Green at Meadows Music Theater August 14th. Thomas Rhett will be at Bethel Woods August 14th. And the Turnpike Troubadours are coming to Bethel Woods on August 15th. And August 29th, it's the Outlaw Music Festival at Bethel Woods. SPAC has got Luke Bryan on August 29th, and Jason Aldean will be at the Meadow Music Theater in Hartford on September 12th. 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

to myself, I could use some of that. His boots like glass on a sawdust floor. Had moves like nothing I'd ever seen before. So I walked right up and I pulled him to the side. I handed that man a beer, looked him in the eyes, and I said, "Baby, I think you're gonna wanna hear this." 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

0: Funk.
1: That is the latest from Dustin Lynch. It's called Easy to Love on Taste of Country Nights with Evan Paul. You know what else is easy? Getting on up out of here. Second shift is over. Just turn and go. Don't even clock out. Just stay clocked in. If you get off at midnight and you get to head home, good for you. You did your work, and hopefully enjoy the rest of your night. If you got to stay on, I'll keep the music going. We got Bailey Zimmerman with Chevy Silverado coming up, and a brand new song from Chris Young. Chris Young fans, watch out. This is a big one. It's called I Didn't Come Here to Leave. I'll play that for you coming up next as we leave Taste of Country Nights.
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if you're looking for a way to pass a little bit of time, we're here for you. It's the third shift. Good morning. I'm Brett Allen. Yeah, if you're looking for new country, I got a lot of that too. Here's Joe Nichols' latest, C'est la vie.

just getting started on the Third Shift. Good morning, guys. I'm Brett Allen. Plenty of time, by the way, to download our app if you haven't done that yet. Remember, you can take us with you wherever you go. If you're going on vacation, take a little trip with the family, download that app before you go. Here's Kenny.

0: 97.7, 97.3, and 105.5, The Wolf. Carter Faith and Wyatt Flores. There's nothing better to do on the third shift. Going to be a busy couple of weeks for both of them. Today, the busy day for Carter Faith, her new album coming out. It's the deluxe version of her album, Cherry Valley. She calls it Cherry Valley Forever. Going to feature 5 new songs. And she says that she kind of compared it to an Alice in Wonderland world. She said, I love the drama. I wanted all the songs. I wanted them all to feel like they could fit in that very weird Alice in Wonderland world. So if you want to check that out, that's going to be out today. And then Wyatt Flores has a new album coming out a week from today called Scared of Heights. And again, that's due out July 31st.
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Well, just how big was the World Cup for the United States? We know it was a big deal, but now they're saying that the FIFA World Cup actually gave a $20 billion boost to the U.S. economy. That is a lot of money for a soccer game. Here's Lainey Wilson.

If you haven't gotten a chance to check out the new Parmalee Low Cash song yet, you're going to want to. It's kind of like a remake of the song Escape. Check it out. It's online. Here's Parmalee, God Knew Better.

This is the Third Shift. Good morning, guys. I'm Brett Allen, feeling good. It's a Friday morning. Weekend is right in front of us, and I got more of today's country coming up. Corey Kent on the way with Coe Wetzel. Here's Ian Munsick and Love Is Blind. You told me

0: 97.7, 97.3, and 105.5, The Wolf. We've had some really big husband-wife duets over the last couple of years. I mean, Tim and Faith did it a lot over the years. Kane Brown and his wife, Caitlin Brown, Jason Aldean and Brittany. Are Taylor Swift and Travis Kelce going to be next? There's Taylor with I Knew It, I Knew You on the third shift. I'm Brett Allen. If you haven't heard, during their wedding reception, Taylor Swift and Travis Kelce evidently sang a song together. And to put it into perspective, Jason Kelce actually talked about how good they were singing together and how he thought his brother did.
1: Yeah, Trav can sing. Trav has always been able to carry a tune. Obviously, pale to comparison to some of the other people singing that night, but he did okay.
0: So who were some of the other people that were singing that night? Well, Paul McCartney sang, Stevie Nicks sang, Adam Sandler. There was some karaoke from Sabrina Carpenter and Tate McRae. Yeah, Travis Kelce evidently is a singer. Keep an eye out for that duet coming soon.
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1: Coming up on Friday, so if you're planning to play Mega Millions, the jackpot's like over $700 million. Let's say you win. What's the first thing you're doing? Now put some thought into it and let us know Friday on The Wolf.

That's Stella Lefty with Boston on the third shift. Well, just about the time you think it's over, Jelly Roll and his wife, Bunny XO, finalize their divorce. You think, okay, we're going to move on. And then Jelly Roll's daughter drops a bombshell on people. Bailey says that the internet will crumble if fans found out the real reason why Jelly Roll and his wife,

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0: We're the Wolf, and we've got your chance to win tickets to some of this summer's hottest country shows. 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Riley Green at Meadows Music Theater August 14th. Thomas Rhett will be at Bethel Woods August 14th. And the Turnpike Troubadours are coming to Bethel Woods on August 15th. And August 29th, it's the Outlaw Music Festival at Bethel Woods. 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And Jason Aldean will be at the Meadow Music Theater in Hartford on September 12th. 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

It's a big week coming up. I don't know if you guys realize, but coming up on Sunday on the Discovery Channel, it's Shark Week. I mean, summer vacation just isn't summer vacation without Shark Week. Here's John Morgan and Kid Myself on the Third Shift on The Wolf.

That's a new one from John Party. It's Boots Off on the Third Shift, and I got more new country coming your way. It's new after two. We're going to do six brand new songs in a row coming up right after Trey Pendley. Here's Family Man on the Third Shift.

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Jelly Roll, that's Hands Up on your third shift with six brand new songs lined up, ready to go on New After Two. I'm Brett Allen. Here's the new one from Carly Pearce and Riley Green. If I don't leave, I'm gone. Tomorrow.

0: in the middle of 10 in a row on The Wolf.
1: He's a ranch hand in a pinch, man. 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Cause she's a gold digger with a quick trigger. A cast iron skillet swinging lid flipper. Now he's a double wide on the county line. Sipping on a six pack of Lone Star Light. She did him dirty, took him to

0: So Dylan Scott is up on stage almost every night singing to people across the country. But did you know he's got a garbage truck company? It's real. 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He actually bought this truck during COVID and it's kind of caught on. He's still doing it. Dylan Scott, here's Dear Big City on the Third Shift.
1: Dear Big City, I know you're busy. Don't worry about writing me back. I know.

0: 97.7, 97.3, and 105.5, The Wolf. It's Shane Proffitt with Long Live Country on the third shift. He's going to have a big couple of weeks as he goes out on the road with Luke Combs for a couple of his tour dates.
1: I just can't wait for that, man. I'm like a kid on Christmas. Hopefully me and Luke become buddies. Maybe we get to hunt a little bit together this year, and got an album coming too and new music coming. It's just, it's a lot of things happening.
0: All the fun is happening for him starting this weekend. He actually had a show last night, and just a couple more dates along with Luke Bryan. But wouldn't that be cool? That would be cool to go out and hunt. I don't even hunt, but I'd love to go hunting with Luke Bryan. That'd be fun, wouldn't it?

out downtown. Your lipstick stained every coffee cup that I got in this house. 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

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Sunday drives and time to kill.

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1: Friday morning, CJ and I are back getting you ready for the weekend with a phone check Friday. We'll give you a CB Trucker handle formula. You check in with us and you could win Hudson Westbrook tickets. 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

Well, the U.S. wasn't messing around with the World Cup. I mentioned how much it was worth to them. They think it brought in over $20 billion, but they also seized over 1,000 internet website domains because they were caught illegally streaming World Cup games. Not messing around with that. Here's Bailey Zimmerman on The Wolf.

Top promised a lot of new country over the next couple of months, and he's making good on it. New song coming out August 21st called Good Girls and Cowgirls. Here's his latest, South of Sanity.

superhero fans excited? If you haven't already, put it in your phone. If you're an MCU fan, Avengers Doomsday coming out December 18th. I'm sure you've already got it written down. Here's Lainey Wilson. It was right.

number one for new country in the Hudson Valley and Danbury. The Wolf is tracking your favorite country hits through four states, 10 counties, and the world on the Wolf app. We are everywhere you go. 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

Guys, do you know what it is that makes you attractive to women? Because I think that our view of what is attractive is a little skewed. I'll tell you what some lady said on the internet. Coming up after George Burns.

0: 977-973 and 105.5 The Wolf. What are the things that guys do that are kind of their flexes that make them attractive, according to ladies? That's Caroline Jones, and you're it for me, honey, on the third shift. I'm Brett Allen. Yeah, I think that it's a little bit skewed, or, you know, a little bit misconstrued is a better word, for what guys think is attractive. The things that the ladies think is attractive, according to some women on social media, because if it's on social media, it must be true. But I do believe this, actually. The best flexes a guys can have: one, thoughtfulness; two, loving animals. Evidently, when animals love a man and he loves them back, yeah, that's an enormous green flag for the ladies. Humility, being prepared, kindness to random people, competence, making clear plans ahead of time. These are the things that ladies are looking for. They don't care what you can bench. They don't care what your car, well, some of them care what your car looks like, but for the most part, these are the things that are going to last the tale of time.
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1: Hopefully useless trivia can help us get over the hump here. 70% of people say that it's weird to have a picture of this on your phone's lock screen. Do it just for fun. Get those guesses in. We'll come back with the right answer next. Here's Ella Langley on The Wolf.

70% of people say it's weird to have a picture of this on your phone's lock screen. But you know what it is? The answer I was looking for today, a picture of yourself. Yeah, a little narcissistic, a little strange. Have a picture of yourself on your lock screen. Here's Kane Brown. Hey, it's 9 o'clock.

lot of kids going to be headed off to college in just a couple of weeks. And before they go, make sure they know about their student loans. They have to pay those back. Student loan defaults in the U.S. at an all-time high. Around 9.5 million people are in default right now. Here's Charles Wesley Godwin.

That's going to kind of be the theme of the day. To get to the weekend, we got to get through our Friday. Good morning, guys. It's the third shift. I'm Brett Allen. Weekend is right in front of us. Ella Langley is on the way. We're choosing Texas. But first, here's If You're Going Through Hell, Before the Devil Even Knows. It's Rodney Atkins on the third shift.

The Word on the Street Tour is underway. Brian out on the road last night, played South Haven, Mississippi. Tonight he's in Brandon. Tomorrow, Orange Beach, Alabama. It's Luke Bryan. Here's Country and She Knows It on the Third Shift.

0: 97.7, 97.3, and 105.5, The Wolf. The debate goes on. How much are you really saving by speeding? It's Tyler Hubbard with Land on the Third Shift. I'm Brett Allen. There's a new study that suggests speeding does save drivers a little bit of time, but it's surprisingly little time, and it increases fuel costs and emissions by a lot. Researchers found that the average trip was shortened by less than a minute, while following the speed limit could collectively save millions of gallons of fuel and millions of dollars. The findings are based on an analysis of 120 million real-world trips across the U.S. So next time somebody's picking on you for driving like an old person or driving the speed limit, you know, you could be saving a lot more money than they are.
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1: Friday morning, CJ and I are back getting you ready for the weekend with a phone check Friday. 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

looks like Burger King is putting a lot behind customer satisfaction. Have you seen they've rolled out what they're calling the Whopper Guarantee? If your Whopper

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0: to get to know you, everything about you makes me want you, know what you're doing, baby, don't you,
1: Now, I know nobody wants to rush through the summer, but we got about 2 months before we get brand new country from Kenny Chesney. New album coming out from him September 25th called Silver Sands Marina. This one will be on that. Here's Carry On the Third Check.

did it, guys. Have a great weekend. We will see you back here on Monday at midnight. Enjoy your weekend. The morning show is coming in next. Here's Morgan Wallen and Ernest with Cowgirls on the Third Shift.

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0: We're the Wolf, and we've got your chance to win tickets to some of this summer's hottest country shows. 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Riley Green at Meadows Music Theater August 14th. Thomas Rhett will be at Bethel Woods August 14th. And the Turnpike Troubadours are coming to Bethel Woods on August 15th. And August 29th, it's the Outlaw Music Festival at Bethel Woods. 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And Jason Aldean will be at the Meadow Music Theater in Hartford on September 12th. 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

0: sounds of Faith Hill, her version of the Star Spangled Banner, our national anthem. You could just hear the passion in Faith's voice, just bellowing it out. Absolutely love that version. It's one of the versions we play each and every weekday morning, starting at 6 a.m. It's our daily show of appreciation for our active military in the Hudson Valley, Greater Danbury area, our veterans. We thank you. We appreciate you. And the least we could do is to dedicate each show to you fine folks. So thank you for you. And we can officially start up a Friday. How are you, Jess?
1: I'm great, CJ. Happy it's a Friday. This week, like, flew by, so much so that, like, I had a hard time remembering that today was Friday.
0: I know that there were a couple of times this week that you know, that first week back, because you were off last week.
1: That must be it.
0: When you're on vacation and you unplug and you reset, you come back. It takes a little while to get back into the flow of things.
1: A lot of the dates, I was thinking one day was the 21st. It was the 27th. It was a mess.
0: There were a couple of times you referred to the day and I'm like, no, wait, today's Friday.
1: You had to check
0: it's
1: me.
0: It's not Wednesday.
1: Yeah.
0: Like, what are you doing?
1: What's going on?
0: But, well, hey, we're both on the same page.
1: There you go.
0: We can agree. It's Friday morning.
1: It is.
0: July the 24th, and we've got your first chance to win. You know, we mentioned it yesterday. The Orange County Fair opened up yesterday.
1: Yeah, we had Mary on the show.
0: And with that in mind, we've got tickets to get in to whatever day you choose. The fair runs through August 2nd, so if you'd like to go on us, stand by. We got the early morning brain stimulator coming up in 10 minutes right here on The Wolf. Good luck.

0: with CJ and Jess show. I'm working on the Wolf Giddy Up, and Kacey Musgraves just released new music and a new music video, and one of her toughest critics is in her family.
1: Okay.
0: And it's from a source that you probably wouldn't think would say something like, I don't like that song.
1: And you know what? Sometimes honesty can be brutal.
0: Honesty, brutal, and the best policy. We'll get into it in the Giddy Up around 8:30 this morning on the Wolf.

0: is the Waking Up with CJ and Jess show at 6:15. If that time sounds special to you, you're in the right place because every weekday morning at 6:15, we do the early morning brain stimulator question.
1: Right place, right time.
0: Chance for you to win your way into this year's Orange County Fair, which is now officially underway. They opened up their gates yesterday. They'll do it again today, through the weekend, through next weekend, Sunday, August 2nd. So you'll be able to use these tickets whenever you'd like.
1: Awesome.
0: As far as going, you got to do a little thinking before we can just give you the tickets. A
1: little bit.
0: So here's this morning's question. The largest one of these weighed 343 pounds.
1: Wow.
0: Now, your first clue is expensive.
1: Very.
0: The answer we're looking for is expensive.
1: Yeah.
0: And if you were the person that had the 343-pound one of these, It was extremely expensive.
1: Very much so.
0: So think about it. I feel like any other clue.
1: I feel like that was a good enough clue.
0: Yeah, so we'll leave it at that.
1: Yeah.
0: If you have a guess, the phone lines are open, 845-454-9770. You call us, you get on the air, you give us your guess. If it's right, which we hope it is,
1: fingers crossed,
0: we'll hook you up with a pair of tickets to the Orange County Fair. Now, if it's wrong, we're not just going to, you know, dismiss you like a piece of trash.
1: No.
0: We're going to give you a second guess because, you know, we live by a pretty strict motto.
1: And that motto is teamwork makes the dream work.
0: Give us a ring, get your guess on the air, hopefully go to the Orange County Fair at 845-454-9770.
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1: Mostly sunny today with a high of 84. Clear tonight with a low near 55. Then sunny on Saturday with a high of 85. And more sun on Sunday with a high around 86. Looks like a pretty good weekend.
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1: 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And the 5 at 7:45. Is back this morning. No winner this week, which means we have a jackpot of $290 that could be yours coming up at 7:45 this morning on The Wolf.

0: What's the show called?
1: Ransom Canyon.
0: Okay, now this is on Netflix.
1: It's on Netflix.
0: And if memory serves me correct, I have seen that in the top 10 shows.
1: It's been in the top 10.
0: Yeah.
1: There's two seasons. Season 2 just premiered, I think, on Netflix.
0: Okay.
1: And Thomas Rhett and Jordan Davis are in season 2.
0: Like acting?
1: I don't know if they're acting. I think they might just be performing.
0: Okay, so
1: they're themselves. I think. I have not gotten into Ransom Canyon.
0: Okay, I feel like this might be a show that we maybe tap into.
1: I think we should, because Minka Kelly's in it and Josh Duhamel. They're two really good actors.
0: Yes, they are.
1: It's a Western-ish love series.
0: Okay.
1: It's very corny from what I hear.
0: Very corny.
1: But I've watched cornier.
0: Corny's good sometimes.
1: It is.
0: Depending on who you're watching with.
1: And if Thomas Rhett's in it, why not?
0: Yeah, my wife loves corny, so.
1: Oh, you got to tell Kim about this.
0: Ransom Canyon.
1: That's it.
0: All right, and keep an eye out for that guy, Thomas Rhett. And

It's the Waking Up with CJ and Jess show. Friday morning, getting you thinking and winning with the early morning brain stimulator. And up for grabs, we got a pair of tickets for you for the 2026 Orange County Fair.

0: early morning brain stimulator, right?
1: Yeah, I just heard it.
0: What would your guess be, Steve?
1: So, what comes to mind, maybe the original big screen TV?
0: Ooh. That is a good guess.
2: It is a good guess.
0: Now, the answer is living and breathing. So it's not a TV,
2: no.
0: but the answer is living, breathing. We're both big fans, and, you know, they like to walk.
1: They like to walk?
2: Yeah.
0: Yes. Think it through.
2: Come on, Steve.
0: Come on.
1: I don't know. I'm not getting it.
0: All right. Well, listen, you try us back, okay?
1: Thank you.
0: All right. Have a good day. Steve's going to be pretty angry at himself.
2: He's going to be so mad when he hears the answer. Good morning, The Wolf. Who's this? And where are you calling us from?
3: Good morning. Morning, Jess. It's Sue calling from Lake Carmel.
2: Sue, do you have a guest for the early morning brain stimulator?
3: I do.
2: What do you got?
3: It's a dog. And his name was a Kamazorba?
0: A Kamazorba. I think it was like an English Mastiff or something like that.
3: English Mastiff, yep. As soon as I heard Patty say that yesterday, I Googled it right away.
0: Yes.
2: Wow.
0: Congratulations. A dog is the answer we're looking for, and you're now a winner.
3: Awesome. Thanks so much, guys.
0: I love when you can call in and answer and also have some factual...
2: like giving more information? That's awesome.
0: Data to back up your guests. We appreciate that. And you're now going to enjoy the Orange County Fair on us.
3: Wonderful. Thanks so much.
0: Can you imagine what the food bill had to have been for a 343-pound dog?
2: I know you're thinking about the food bill, but all I can think about is peanut.
3: Well, I'm thinking more of the vet bill because that's where I work. I work for a vet.
2: You probably know.
3: Yes, that'd be a very expensive dog. If that dog got sick, forget it.
0: Now, I know that they no longer, like the Guinness Book of World Records, no longer recognizes or takes submissions for the heaviest weighing dog because people were...
2: doing it on purpose.
0: Yes. Yes, so they stopped doing it many years ago, so thankfully they don't do that anymore.
2: Yeah, good idea.
0: Yeah. Hang on 1 second. We'll get you all set up with your tickets, all right?
3: Perfect. Okay.
0: All right. Enjoy the day, enjoy the weekend, and enjoy the Orange County Fair, which is now running through Sunday, August the 2nd. Everything fair related. Check out the Wolf Country app today.
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2: And when they did communicate, they didn't call each other by their government name. 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
2: Yeah.
0: And if you phone check us after you do the formula at 845-454-9770, we always put you in the running to win something.
2: And this week, we have your chance to win a pair of tickets to see Hudson Westbrook. He is going to be at the Toyota Oakdale Theater on November 6th.
0: All right, so the event's not until November, but the cool part is you win the tickets now. We get you all set up, you put it in your calendar, and if memory serves me correct, that's a Friday night show.
2: Friday night show. Yeah. Make a whole weekend out of it.
0: All right, so the formula today, usually we try to take from what's going on in the world.
2: Uh-huh.
0: Today is National Drive-Thru Day.
2: It is.
0: And I want you to take the last drive-thru you visited and combine it with the one number we should include in our Mega Million numbers that we're planning on playing tonight.
2: Because that's they draw tonight?
0: Yeah, $743 million.
2: Insane.
0: So two things, drive-through, Mega Million number, put them together, you should have a unique handle. For example, Breaker 19, it's your boy Credit Union 22.
2: That is a good drive-through. Yeah. Wow.
0: And I love that, you know, Heritage is quick.
2: Yeah.
0: They're like bang, bang, bang, bang, bang. It's
2: in and out.
0: Quicker through the drive-thru than it is going in. So that would be my handle.
2: Breaker 19, it's your girl, Mickey D's 9.
0: Mickey D 9.
2: Mickey D 9.
0: 9, a number for you, huh?
2: Uh-huh.
0: Is there a reason for 9?
2: September, my birth month.
0: Oh.
2: 9.
0: It's funny, I go 22 because of Emmett Smith.
2: Wow.
0: From the Dallas Cowboys.
2: Solid.
0: DJ in Montgomery just texted in his phone check. Breaker, breaker, it's BK14.
2: Ooh, a BK14.
0: Short Fuse and Pine Bush going Warwick 17.
2: Warwick Drive-In?
0: Warwick Drive-In.
2: Instead of drive-through?
0: Maybe Short Fuse just drove through Warwick.
2: Okay. Take it. Take it.
0: Caitlin and Patterson listening on 105.5's doing Duncan. 105. Now, 105's not playable in Mega Millions, but maybe we could break it down and do like one, do 10-5.
2: 10-5, yeah.
0: Yeah, maybe we do it that way.
2: I like a 10-5. 10-5.
0: Right. Kaylee in Hyde Park's going Wendy's 8-7.
2: Okay, can you play 87?
0: I don't think it goes up that high. I think 70
2: is the highest number.
0: Is the highest number.
2: So 8-7 must be the numbers wants to play.
0: All right, so 8 and 7. Back-to-back back numbers, I have a hard time playing. Like,
2: really?
0: If they're back-to-back, I don't know.
2: That's true. Like, if I'm at the casino, I'm not putting money on 8 and 7.
0: Right.
2: I'm spreading it out.
0: Yeah.
2: Huh.
0: Going to take the whole roulette wheel. The whole board.
2: Put a chip down on every number.
0: 845-454-9770. Phone check us now. Pick up the phone. Call us. Give us your handle. And who knows, we could let you know you're going to see Hudson Westbrook for free.
2: Love it.
0: All right, phone check us now and good luck.
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2: It's the Waking Up with CJ and Jess show, and here are three things you need to know before you go. Hudson Valley and NYPD are mourning the unexpected loss of a young police officer from Rockland County. 28-year-old Ryan Thomas McDonald passed away late last week. Raised in Rockland, McDonald was a Pearl River High School graduate who went on to earn a law degree before joining the NYPD early last year. McDonald is being remembered for his kindness and dedication to protecting others, and in lieu of flowers, his family asks that memorial donations be made to the NYPD Widows and Orphans Fund. An Army veteran from Poughkeepsie is now facing arson-related charges for Monday's attack outside a federal building in Manhattan. It was all caught on surveillance footage, which shows the 43-year-old Andrew Arabaca setting off fireworks in front of the immigration building at 26 Federal Plaza, then taking out a pellet gun before throwing canisters at the entrance and setting them on fire. Officials say he was protesting ICE. And Taco Bell is selling some lettuce-free menu items for a buck as it deals with slumping sales after it was linked to the nasty cyclosporiasis stomach thing situation. On social media accounts, the fast food giant says the deal is for those who have been riding with us, and just to show how much we appreciate you, Taco Bell has taken a big hit after officials first linked the outbreak to lettuce served at the chain, and foot traffic to U.S. locations is down nearly 20%.
0: Wow.
2: I think I'm going to go through a Taco Bell drive-thru to show my support.
0: Right. I feel like...
2: Because it was a false positive, is that what they said?
0: That's what they said, and then they pulled that back. It's like, who do we believe?
2: I'm going to get a Baja Blast.
0: I just want to do what I can to avoid getting that nastiness.
2: Yeah. It's not. It doesn't look fun.
0: No.
2: The Mets and Yankees were off yesterday. You can get more on these stories through the Wolf Country app.
0: All right, Jess, thank you. Let's get our first traffic update.
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13: 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A good trip inbound mid-Hudson Bridge. Moving on to 9 and 9W. Throughways looking good. New Paltz, Kingston, no problems. 84-17 out through Middletown. So far, so good through Fishkill on 52. Southbound to Conic near Peekskill Hollow Road with some delays. Looks like emergency road work there. Westbound 84, Southbury, Newtown, Danbury moving well. 684 looks good. 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
2: Mostly sunny today with a high of 84. Clear tonight with a low near 55. Then sunny on Saturday with a high of 85. And more sun on Sunday with a high of 86. 55 right now in Kingston, 58 in Danbury. And it is a phone check Friday. You're going to take the last drive-thru you went through and put it together with the number that we should include in our Mega Millions tickets. Put those together, check in with us, and you could win Hudson Westbrook tickets. We get to your phone checks after 7 on The Wolf.

0: morning. If you are looking for something to do this weekend, I have got the place to be tomorrow morning. Join me and the crew tomorrow at the annual Putnam County Fair and 4-H Showcase. It starts 10 a.m. tomorrow morning at the Putnam County Veterans Memorial Park.
1: Okay.
0: That's right on Gypsy Trail Road in Carmel. I'll be there from 10 until noon. And it's the Country Fair family's love. It's an easy car drive away. There'll be food trucks, vendors, games, demonstrations, exhibits, magic shows, pony rides, and entertainment. So if you're looking for something fun to do, I would love for you to come on by and enjoy this free event. Free parking and admission. It's this Saturday and Sunday at the Putnam County Veterans Memorial Park.
1: There's so much to do. Everyone in the family can have a good time.
0: You get up tomorrow morning. This is my plan.
1: Okay.
0: Have a good breakfast.
1: Mm-hmm.
0: We're all piling into the car. Actually, it's going to be me, my wife, and the two girls.
1: Love it.
0: Case and Julie. And we're going to, do a little walking around in Putnam County's Veterans Memorial Park.
1: We're going to have a good time. The Duck Derby, everything.
0: It's going to be a good deal. Hopefully, we'll see you in Putnam County. That's Gypsy Trail Road at the Putnam County Veterans Memorial Park tomorrow morning.

0: up with CJ and Jess show on a phone check Friday. Got a ton of checks coming in through the Wolf Country app. Jennifer and Walden said, Breaker 19, this is McDonald's 6-7.
1: 6-7. Could be a lucky number, Mega Millions tonight.
0: Tom in Hyde Park, Breaker 19, this is Wendy's 53. And Dan in Pine Bush, Starbucks 42.
1: All right, so if you're just tuning in and you have no idea what's going on, the CB Trucker handle on a phone check Friday is this. Take the last drive-through you visited and combine it with one number we should include in the numbers we're playing in Mega Millions tonight.
0: Tonight's the drawing for Mega Millions, and today is National Drive-Thru Day.
1: Right, so those two things, my handle was Heritage Credit Union 22.
0: Mine was Mickey D's 9.
1: And how about you? Who's this?
2: Kathy from Middletown.
1: Hi, Kathy. What is your CB Trucker handle on this glorious Friday morning?
2: Breaker 19. I don't remember 3.
0: Solid.
1: So it's been that long, or you just have a really bad memory?
2: I just don't go through a lot of drive-thrus. If I had to guess, it probably was Dunkin'.
1: Okay.
2: But I don't eat a lot of fast food stuff, so I don't go through a lot of drive-thrus.
1: Yeah. Kathy, let me ask you this. If you pull up into, say, a Dunkin' and the drive-thru line is really long, do you park the car and actually go inside, or do you wait in the long drive-thru line?
2: Oh, heck no. I go inside.
1: So do I.
0: If I see that the line's long in the drive-thru, right. I don't even go.
1: And then usually I'll park,
0: yeah.
1: I'll go in, and then realize that I'm going to be standing there just as long as I would have been sitting in my car.
0: The line is just as long inside.
1: Yeah, no doubt.
0: Mm-hmm.
1: That's Kathy,
0: yeah.
1: You're now in the running for the Hudson Westbrook tickets. Hang on one sec, all right?
2: Thanks.
1: All right, we'll grab your info. So if it's really long, you just leave?
0: I just leave now.
1: But what?
0: One time I went to a Starbucks, and I was in that line for like almost 25 minutes, and we had made our order, so we were like waiting.
1: Right.
0: We got to the window, they gave us a golden ticket and said, sorry for the wait, you can use this whatever. And I was like, oh, Starbucks must do that if you wait a long time. So if there's ever a long Starbucks line,
1: right,
0: I would get on it in hopes of getting one of those, but I've never seen it ever again.
1: So now I feel like I am not in control enough to decide to not have coffee.
0: Yeah.
1: If I'm committed to stopping to get coffee, I am already salivating at the thought of drinking it, so I'll wait as long as I need to wait, no matter how long the line is.
0: Whether it's drive-through, yeah, or inside, wow.
1: 845-454-9770. 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By picking up the phone and actually calling us, you're not in the running for the Hudson Westbrook tickets, so we can't give them to you.
0: What are you waiting for?
1: All right, text us or call us now. We'll announce our big ticket winner coming up next.
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0: Mostly sunny today with a high of 84, then clear tonight with a low near 55, and sunny on Saturday with a high of 85, then more sun on Sunday with a high of 86. 58 right now in Middletown, 59 in Patterson, and we haven't had a winner all week with the 5 at 7:45, but we need a contestant to play with us today.
1: We've got a $290 jackpot up for grabs this morning, and the only way we can give you $290 free is if you take the step. One step, pick up the phone, call us now. There has to be one person that has what it takes to win this jackpot finally.
0: Who doesn't want to win free money on a Friday morning?
1: It'll take you 3 minutes to hang out with us. We'll have some fun, and who knows, maybe you win the jackpot. Now, remember, if you don't win, it's still a win because then we can add money to the jackpot on your behalf.
0: Exactly.
1: Like it grows day after day, and the only way that happens is if someone plays.
0: If you want to play with us, call us now at 845-454-9770. 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

0: Strong, 7:31 in the middle of a phone check Friday, about to give away a pair of tickets to see Hudson Westbrook coming up November the 6th. Now, if you have not phone checked us yet, your CB Trucker handle formula today, I want you to take the last drive-through you visited and combine it with the one number we should include in the numbers we're playing tonight in the Mega Millions drawing.
1: Because the drawing is tonight.
0: Right. So my handle, Heritage Credit Union 22.
1: Mickey D's 9 for me.
0: Who's this?
2: Hi, this is Maria, and I'm calling from Shohola, PA. Duncan 13.
0: Duncan 13. Ooh, 13 is an unlucky number for a lot of people. Is that a lucky number for you?
2: Yeah, it's a very lucky number for me.
0: All right. Is there a reason why? Can you give us a little backstory?
2: I was born that day.
1: On the 13th.
0: So was my lovely wife, Kim.
1: Oh, my gosh.
0: Yeah, so 13's a
1: lucky. So was my dad.
0: A lucky number in all of our worlds.
1: And Taylor Swift.
0: So look at that. All right, so 13 needs to be a number we play in Mega Millions tonight. All right, hang on one second, okay?
2: All righty.
0: All right, we'll get you all set up.
1: Good morning, The Wolf. Who's this?
3: Hi, it's Marie from Pauling.
1: Marie from Pauling, what's your CB Trucker handle?
3: Breaker 19, it's Duncan 22.
0: Duncan
1: 22.
0: So we share the same number. 22 was my portion of the number addition.
1: And why is yours 22 again?
0: For Emmitt Smith.
1: There it is.
0: Dallas
1: right.
0: Cowboys. Why did you pick 22?
3: I was born on the 22nd. My first date with my husband's the 22nd. I got christened on the 22nd. I got married on the 22nd.
0: Wow.
1: That's a big day
0: so
1: for you.
0: Double deuce is a very big, important number for you.
3: And it was all coincidental, but yesterday.
0: We are going to pick our winner. Lots of text messages coming in through the Wolf Country app, because you can also check text us. Duncan 5, that's

0: Hudson Valley, Wendy's 16.
1: I like it. All right, we do have to pick our Hudson Westbrook winner. And remember, the Hudson Westbrook show is set for Friday night, November the 6th at the Toyota Oakdale Theater. And we are going to go to the Wolf Country app to pick our winner.
0: Yes, we are. And our winner is Jenna out in Pine Plains, who texted in Dunkey73.
1: Dunkey73. And I think 73, I think that's maybe the highest number
0: that you can go.
1: You can play. I'm not 100% sure.
0: Okay.
1: I feel like I know there you can have 70 because 70 was one of the winning numbers from the last Mega Millions drawing.
0: And if you break it down, 7 and 3, you can definitely do.
1: I know that the estimated jackpot for Mega Millions tonight is $743 million.
0: That's so much money.
1: All right. Here's your friendly reminder to go on out, buy your Mega Millions ticket, and if you do wind up winning, please don't forget about us.
0: We'll be here.
1: And if you are interested in winning money, I feel like it's really lacks in comparison.
0: You can't.
1: But listen, we've got a $290 jackpot, free money.
0: Yeah.
1: We're playing the 5 at 7:45 next here on The Wolf.
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5: Right.
4: Owls cannot move their eyes. 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

0: is CJ and Jess show. Ready to play the 5 at 7:45. We've got a massive jackpot.
1: A $290 jackpot.
0: Thanks to Kingston Fine Jewelry on Boise's Lane in Kingston. Today, we actually called our contestant off of our contestants list. And if you'd like to be on the list of people we choose from, you could text us your name and your contact number through the Wolf Country app. And we've called Jackie to play. Jackie, how are you this morning?
2: Oh, my God, I'm okay.
0: All right. Have you heard us play before?
2: Of course, every day I do, except today I was sleeping.
0: so we woke you up when we called.
2: Yeah, right. Okay, I'm ready.
0: All right, you cleared the cobwebs, and you know before we ask you any pop culture questions, first thing you got to do is pick who you want to play against today, either me, CJ, or against Jess.
2: I'll play against CJ.
0: Gonna play against me.
1: That means CJ is getting out of this studio. Jackie, I am gonna give you 5 trending trivia pop culture questions. If you answer more of these questions correctly than CJ, you win $290. There are a couple rules. We do this on the honor system, so no Googling your answer. You get 5 seconds to answer each question, and tie goes to you. So if you tie with CJ, you win the $290, okay?
2: All right.
1: All right, Jackie. Yeah. Let's do it. Let's play the 5 at 7:45. Question number 1. Which NBA Finals participant is gracing the cover of NBA 2K27?
2: Oh, no, I don't know.
1: Okay, question number 2. New country music is on the way. Which ESPN host will be releasing a country album called The Diary of a Polarizing Figure on August 14th?
2: No idea.
1: Okay.
2: Sorry, that's my granddaughter. No, we have no idea.
1: Okay, question number 3. The trailer for the movie Clayface just dropped. It's the origin story for the villain of what masked superhero?
2: Mask.
1: What'd you say?
2: Spider-Man?
1: All right. Question number 4. J-Lo turns 57 today. Who is the singer J-Lo portrayed in one of her first movies in 1997?
2: Oh, my God. I just woke up. This is stupid. I'll play again in 30 days. What's her name? I can't think. I'm so sorry.
1: Okay. And question number 5. Today is National Tequila Day. What country band has a song called Tequila?
2: Tequila. All right, guys. I'm so sorry. Bring them back in.
1: All right, CJ. We're going to wave CJ down from the other end of the hallway.
2: God.
1: Jackie, you gave it a good try. You played
2: I'm
1: the
2: so
1: 5
2: sorry.
1: At 7:45. It's okay. We all have our days.
0: Hey.
1: What's up, CJ? How are you?
0: Oh, I just heard that as I walked in. We all have our days.
1: We all have our days. Jackie got 0 out of the 5, correct?
0: Oh, Jackie. 0. All right,
1: Jackie.
0: All right, well, listen, I have to get at least 1 question right, so let's see what happens here.
1: All right,
2: okay.
1: CJ, let's play the 5 at 7:45. Question number 1. CJ, which NBA Finals participant is gracing the cover of NBA 2K27?
0: Victor Wembanyama.
1: Wemby is the correct answer.
0: Wet bananas for the win.
1: Yes.
0: Unfortunately, Jackie.
1: Sorry,
0: that
1: Jackie.
0: Means I win, you lose. No jackpot for you. But the good news is we add $10 and someone will have a chance to win $300 coming up on Monday, all right?
2: Yeah. Okay.
0: All right. Well, listen,
2: thank you.
0: We appreciate you waking up and playing with us. You can keep listening because we are going to answer the final 4 questions.
1: Question number 2. New country music is on the way. Which ESPN host will be releasing a country album called The Diary of a Polarizing Figure on August 14th?
0: That would be Pat McAfee.
1: Pat McAfee is the correct answer.
0: All right.
1: Question number 3. The trailer for the movie Clayface just dropped. It's the origin story for the villain of what masked superhero?
0: What?
1: Clayface.
0: Batman?
1: Batman is the correct answer.
0: 100% guess.
1: They get, because Jackie was on the phone with her granddaughter, too.
0: Right.
1: She said Spider-Man. You really had either Spider-Man or Batman guess there.
0: One or the other.
1: Question number 4. J-Lo turns 57 today. Who's the singer J-Lo portrayed in one of her first movies in 1997?
0: Oh my God, I know this. And I it's on the tip of my tongue. I don't know.
1: The answer is Selena.
0: Oh, I knew that! She did, and she was really good.
1: She was really good.
0: Yeah.
1: That was a great movie.
0: All right.
1: And question number 5. Today is National Tequila Day. What country band has a song called Tequila?
0: Dan and Shay.
1: Dan and Shay is the correct answer. Four out of five.
0: 4 out of 5 for me. No winner today. Good news for everyone listening. 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
1: 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Ulster Town Police are asking the public for new information as the 18th anniversary of the murder of Michael Kleinman approaches this Saturday. Kleinman's body was found inside his burned pickup truck in July of 2008, and investigators believe he was killed elsewhere before the vehicle was set on fire. Police say the investigation remains active and believe someone may still have information that could help solve this case. Anyone with information is urged to contact the Ulster Police Department. Residents who are planning to ride the rails using Metro North over the next few weeks should be prepared for delays. The MTA says the Hudson line is going to operate on a modified weekend schedule until September 13th. Instead of trains every hour, there will be services between New Hamburg and Poughkeepsie every 2 hours. The change is being made to accommodate weekend track work from Beacon to Poughkeepsie. And Jon Bon Jovi abruptly ended last night's show after 90 minutes at Madison Square Garden. It was his eighth night of the 9-show residency, and Bon Jovi called it quits after performing Living on a Prayer with Train singer Pat Monahan, which was 14 songs in.
0: Yeah, I guess they're saying the 7 previous shows he played for like 2.5 hours, and everyone was like, what's going on? And
1: yeah.
0: I mean, if you don't know, Bon Jovi has had vocal cord issues for a really long time, and he had like massive surgery
1: right
0: a couple of years ago
1: that affected his whole voice.
0: Right, mended and thought he was going to be okay. But I mean, committing to a 9-show
1: residency
0: at Madison Square Garden, probably not the best idea, but wish him well.
1: And they say that he was battling a sinus infection, but Bon Jovi told the audience, quote, don't throw away your ticket stubs. I'm going to figure something out. Just hold on to it and we'll figure out how to reschedule the show.
0: All right. So hopefully it's just a cold and it's not, anything to do with the surgery.
1: Yeah. The Mets and Yankees were off yesterday, and you can get more on these stories through the Wolf Country app.
0: All right, Jess, thank you. Let's get a traffic update.
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0: 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What do you got, bud?
11: 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No problems. Mid-Hudson Bridge. 9 and 9W, Arterial Roadway, all looking good. Middletown, no delays yet on 17. Pretty good trip on 84 out through Middletown. Stop on Taconic, though. 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That's construction as you head into Putnam County. Very quiet. Danbury, 84. Super 7 moving well into 684. 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
1: Mostly sunny today with a high of 84, then clear tonight with a low near 55. Sunny on Saturday with a high of 85, then more sun on Sunday with a high around 86. 63 right now in Monroe, 64 in Pauling. CJ and I are hanging out with you until 10 a.m. That's when Patty Quinn is going to take over. And in the 1 p.m. hour, Patty will give you the answer to Monday morning's early morning brain stimulator. So don't miss Patty Quinn for the workday, 10 to 3 on The Wolf.

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0: Darlin'.
1: It is the Waking Up with CJ and Jess show. That guy, Chase Matthew Darlin', he'll be at the Dutchess County Fair about almost exactly 1 month from today.
2: I cannot believe it.
1: 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And we look forward to seeing everyone as the Dutchess County Fair opens up in Rhinebeck Tuesday night, August the 25th. And, you know, as far as concerts go and money, we talked about Mega Millions.
2: Right.
1: I have a plan if I wind up winning the money.
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1: And right, I'll share it with you coming up next.

0: waking up with CJ and Jess show at 8:13. If you haven't heard the news yet, Mega Millions tonight, the jackpot is a whopping $743 million.
1: That is a lot of money.
0: Now, we mentioned, you know, some of the lucky numbers with our Phone Check Friday CB Trucker handle earlier. If you haven't played Mega Millions in a while, and I haven't, I don't think I've played in the last year, but tickets now cost $5.
1: That is crazy.
0: For one game, that's $5 per game, and you get to pick six numbers from two separate pools of numbers. You do five between 1 and 70.
1: Okay.
0: That's the white balls. Mm-hmm. And then you pick one number

0: between 1 and 24. That is the gold mega ball. And if you get all six numbers, you win the jackpot.
1: And the mega ball is a big deal?
0: Yeah. Makes it sound so easy.
1: You got to get that mega ball.
0: Obviously, the odds of winning the jackpot are like 1 in 290 million something, something, something, adding in another something, something, mm-hmm. something. But I'm feeling positive this morning.
1: I like that.
0: All right. So after you win the 700 plus million mega millions jackpot, what's the first thing you're going to do?
1: Ooh.
0: What's the first thing you'll do?
1: Paying off all the bills for me and everyone in my family. So taking care of all their bills.
0: So the bills would
1: be the first thing. The bills done. Get it out of the way.
0: I feel like that would be after I picked myself up off the floor or was released from the hospital.
1: I was going to say a hospital bill would need to be paid for.
0: I feel like I
1: would get sick if I heard, like if I found out I won, I think I would get sick.
0: You do?
1: I just like out of pure excitement.
0: I feel like you'd probably get like lightheaded.
1: I'd have to sit down.
0: Yeah.
1: For sure.
0: I know that I would probably pay off our house.
1: Yeah.
0: And all of the student loans the kids have, you know, secured over the last couple of months.
1: I feel like, but like after, I think everyone's first move is to take care of the bills. Then you make your move.
0: Yeah.
1: And then I'm buying a house with a big backyard for Alan.
0: Bill's going to call an ambulance to revive me from having a heart attack.
1: That's it.
0: Justin would go back to sleep. I got to work in the morning.
1: Would you really go back to work?
0: I would 100% come in here and I wouldn't say anything until it was just like a random conversation we're having on the air. And I'd be like, oh yeah, by the way, I won't be here tomorrow because I won Mega Millions.
1: This is my last day.
0: Yeah.
1: This is my $743 million 2-week notice.
0: Right. Probably have a few choice words for some people because, I mean, what are you going to do, right?
1: I think we're on the same page there.
0: Matt said he would pay off all of his debt and make sure my kids have a full college fund for any college they want to go to. And then, of course, I would go out house hunting.
1: That's it.
0: See, now, would you buy a house or would you build?
1: I would probably build something.
0: I think I would, too. I would find...
1: I have an idea of what I want.
0: ...a spot of land. I think most of us have this vision in our heads of something that, you know... What do they call that show? Your dream lottery home?
1: Yeah, like the HGTV show.
0: Yeah. I feel like I would build as well. Find the perfect piece of land in the town you want to live in. Mm-hmm. And I would do, you know, I would do it all.
1: Go crazy. Big yard. That's all I want.
0: Ashley would sue my baby daddy.
1: And you know what? You need the funds to do that, Ashley. Go for it. I hope you win.
0: Robin would build her new home debt-free. And Mike would be like, I'm out. See ya.
1: That's it.
0: You just disappear.
1: Gone.
0: I do know, on a serious note, and I'm hopeful that someone listening wins the Mega Millions tonight, they say the first thing you need to do is sign the winning ticket, your name on the back.
1: So you know.
0: Because then it's non-transferable. It's your win, and nobody can say it's their ticket.
1: Okay.
0: Then you're supposed to contact an attorney.
1: An attorney, financial advisor, and then you have to buy a mask because don't they take a picture of you? Isn't that like part of it? Is that they need like a photo of you with the check?
0: I feel like when you claim it, they do that.
1: You got to get a whole getup.
0: But I feel like they give you enough time to make sure you have all your ducks in a row before they put you on the spotlight and saying, hey, you won $743 million.
1: I'm paranoid.
0: Vicky would take care of some personal things and then set up the kids for the rest of their life. I mean, $743, even if you only get half of that, which is like, what, $350 million? Mm-hmm. That's like generational money.
1: That's a lot of money.
0: Like, not only are you going to be able to live, you know, carefree for the rest of your life, but your kids and their kids could too.
1: And with inflation right now, I feel like you can't really go too crazy with that money because you do want to save it. You want to invest.
0: Right. You want to invest, but you also have got to do some charity stuff.
1: Oh, yeah.
0: Like either start a nonprofit, maybe put together a college scholarship fund or, you know, pick a cause that's near and dear to you and really just give them an influx of money like they've never seen before.
1: Got to do it.
0: You got to do something like
1: that. Yeah, for sure.
0: If you want to jump on with us, 845-454-9770. You're winning tonight's Mega Millions jackpot. What's the first thing you're going to do? Call us or text us now.
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1: Mostly sunny today with a high of 84. Clear tonight with a low near 55. Then sunny on Saturday with a high around 85. And more sun on Sunday with a high of 86. 64 right now in Pleasant Valley. 66 in Ridgefield. And Casey Musgraves has a lot of haters. But one of them is a very close relative. We're going to get into Casey's biggest hater.
0: Yeah, I feel like sometimes family and friends can be the biggest critics.
1: And you know what? That's what she's got in her home and her family. We'll get more into it in the Giddy Up around 8:30 on The Wolf.

0: Today at 8:30, the Orange County Fair opened up for the first time yesterday, and they're back again later on this afternoon. The gates open today at 4, and our very own Patty Quinn's going to be up there broadcasting live starting at 3. She'll be there until 7 p.m., so if you're planning to kick off the weekend at the Orange County Fair, make sure you look for Patty in the Wolf tent.
1: Patty Quinn always is a good time. Probably is going to have a great time at the fair.
0: Yeah, for details on everything going on at the fair, check out orangecountyfair.com. And don't forget, tonight, tomorrow, and Sunday, the monster trucks are back at the Orange County Fair. We do want to thank our friends at MHA of Dutchess County, Rutberg Breslow Personal Injury Law, and Ulster Savings Bank. They're all helping us out with the live broadcasts that are going to happen over the next week and a half. So

0: Oh.
1: Casey has previously joked that Nana wasn't a fan of songs like Dry Spell. Now, these songs have, you know, a little spiciness to them, we'll say.
0: Okay.
1: She said that she skipped the video altogether, but this time, Casey's manager stirred the pot by dropping a link to the new Mexico Honey video in a family group chat with Nana.
0: Oh, Nana.
1: In the group chat. Sweet, sweet Nana. She said, quote, this song will never be on my favorite list.
0: Good old Nana.
1: In the family group chat.
0: I know that if memory serves me correct, you know, my grandmother passed away many years ago, but she was the most brutally honest woman I ever, like, I remember when I told her that I was going to attempt a career in radio.
1: Yeah.
0: And she's like, what are you even talking about?
1: Grandma. They're your haters, but they're your biggest fans.
0: Right, but she also, you know, she's like, you're not really making good money. And you know what? She was right.
1: Grandma's right.
0: Hasn't really changed.
1: All the time.
0: But you gotta love what you do, so here we are.
1: Megan Maroney sat down with Cosmopolitan magazine, and she did a deep dive into her songwriting. And when it comes to the song, Who Hurt You, everyone knew who it was about. It was about Riley Green because of the lyrics. You just knew. And Megan said, quote, in Who Hurt You, I made it so obvious who it was about that I was like, just Google it. And that was the point of Who Hurt You. And then Meg said that she would get mad at other people that would hint at things and leave you hanging, being making you ask, like, oh, what's the song about? Who is it about? So she said, quote, I'm just going to lay it out there. I might as well put his first and last name in it. She said, songwriting's fun and it's not to be taken so seriously.
0: Right. I feel like if you really personalize it by putting his name in there, I feel like yes, but no, because it doesn't really reflect or can't really resonate with other people.
1: Right, because people aren't going to be like, oh, yeah, yes, that song is about me and my relationship with Riley Green.
0: Exactly.
1: And speaking of Riley Green, he sat down with Theo Vaughn, and they got to talking about some extremely pressing issues. Riley laid his soul bare by saying, quote, well, one thing that really bothers me a lot is how can you look at a baby and name it Roger?
0: How Roger.
1: Then he said, like, my granddaddy's name is Buford. How did they look at a baby and say, that's Buford?
0: Yeah, that, well, most times in situations like that, it's got a lot to do with the family names.
1: Buford sounds like a family name.
0: Sure does.
1: And so does Roger.
0: Buford T. Justice.
1: Roger Buford. What a beautiful name.
0: Buford Roger.
1: There you go. Two first names, never good. The Giddy Up is brought to you by Q29 Podcast Studios in Hyde Park. 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
1: It is the Waking Up with CJ and Jess show at 8:48 Friday morning. I know yesterday and the day before we had mentioned the name Jimothy on the show a couple, three, four times.
2: Love Jimothy.
1: If you don't know Jimothy, Jimothy is the raccoon that suffers from short spine syndrome that was spotted in Seattle, right?
2: Yes, in Seattle, and he just took on a life of his own, Jimothy.
1: Right, there's been numerous viral videos, and I know you had mentioned it yesterday in passing, but if you go to Google and you type in Jimothy, something interesting happens to the screen when you do it.
2: Yes, it pops up. There's like a little paw print
1: like
2: on the bottom.
1: Green paw print, and if you tap that, Jimothy comes hopping across the screen.
2: He runs across the screen, and I think every time you click it, it gives it like a heart, so it tells you how many likes it's gotten so far.
1: 8.6 million as currently.
2: And he just runs back and forth.
1: Right. Now, I did this a few minutes ago and was like, how cute is this?
2: It's adorable.
1: We got to bring this up on the air because if you're looking to, you know, grab a quick smile on a Friday, this is a great way to do it. It also got me thinking Jimothy Lacoste is the, because I just typed in Jimothy and hit enter, and Jimothy Lacoste is Timothy Gonzalez, best known by his stage name, Jimothy Lacoste.
2: I would love to know how he got that name.
1: He's a British rapper and musician from Camden, North London. And he's associated with the bedroom pop and DIY genres.
2: I've never heard of either of those.
1: I wonder if Jimothy Lacoste is seeing a bump in any sort of career movement thanks to Jimothy the viral raccoon.
2: If he doesn't sell like t-shirts with his face and Jimothy the raccoon on it and say not the same person or something, he's really missing out.
1: I feel like his PR people or his mom, whoever's running his career.
2: His mom.
1: It looks like his mom might be part of his management team.
2: I love it.
1: You probably need to rethink your career, you know, trajectory.
2: Definitely.
1: But again, if you're looking for a smile today, just Google Jimothy and make sure you hit the paw print and add to the hearts that are being collected.
2: We love Jimothy.
1: For Jimothy, which is probably the cutest animal I've seen in quite some time.
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2: 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Residents who are planning to ride the rails using Metro North over the next few weeks should be prepared for delays. The MTA says the Hudson Line is going to operate on a modified weekend schedule until September 13th. Instead of trains every hour, there will be service between New Hamburg and Poughkeepsie every 2 hours. And the change is being made to accommodate weekend track work from Beacon to Poughkeepsie. Ulster Town Police are asking the public for new information as the 18th anniversary of the murder of Michael Kleinman approaches this Saturday. Kleinman's body was found in his burned pickup truck in July of 2008, and investigators believe he was killed elsewhere before the vehicle was set on fire. Police say the investigation remains active and believe someone may still have information that could help solve the case. Anyone with information is urged to contact the Ulster Police Department. And today is National Drive-Thru Day, and while many people wouldn't say fast food is cheap anymore, a lot of us do appreciate the convenience of it all, assuming that the line is moving. But there is a new report that analyzed the average drive-thru wait times at fast food restaurants, and as for the fastest, Taco Bell ranked number one.
1: Yeah.
2: I mean, it's impressive.
1: I feel like this survey was done before the recent headlines in the Taco Bell world.
2: Taco Bell, that's the number one spot. They've had it for the fifth consecutive year with an average total time of 256 seconds or just over 4 minutes. Chick-fil-A is the slowest at 427 seconds or about 7 minutes. And Dutch Bros had the best order accuracy, followed by Dunkin', and KFC was the worst at that, followed by Popeyes.
1: Okay.
2: So,
1: I mean, listen, I don't do a lot of fast food drive-through, mm-hmm. but as far as coffee goes, Dunkin' usually gets it, you know, spot on.
2: They get it right. It's the only thing is like the color of your coffee. Like, you know if there's enough cream in it or not, especially if you have, like, an iced coffee.
1: I was going to say, I don't know because my cup is, it's always hot, yeah. So it's always a solid colored cup, so I have no idea.
2: It's a little darker. I'm always like, ugh.
1: Starbucks, on the other hand, you know, I've gotten the hot caramel macchiatos a couple times. They're really good if they're done right.
2: Right.
1: If they're done wrong, it can be just devastating.
2: Like burnt caramel. The Mets and Yankees were off yesterday. You can get more on these stories through the Wolf Country app.
1: $20 waste.
2: Awful.
1: Thank you, Jess. Let's grab our final check of traffic.
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1: Our final look at the roads on a Friday feels special.
2: Right? It's nice.
1: Tom's got an update for us.
14: 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A good trip at the Mid-Hudson Bridge. Both 9 and 9W, not too bad. 9W is a little bit slow into Newburgh. We don't see any paving delays yet. 32 and 300 through Plattekill. 17, though, already with the construction delays westbound into the 84 merge heading out towards Middletown. Taconic looks like they wrapped up the emergency road work as you make your way by Peekskill Hollow Road. Those delays are easing. Westbound 84, Southbury, Newtown, Danbury in good shape. Accident Route 22 at Donesburg Road in Brewster. The greatest shopping event of the summer is here, Macy's Black Friday in July. You'll find huge savings on the hottest summer fashions and more across the store. 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
2: Mostly sunny today with a high of 84. Clear tonight with a low of 55. Then sunny on Saturday with a high of 85. And more sun on Sunday with a high around 86. 66 right now in Poughkeepsie, 68.

Rooster. You got me and CJ until 10 a.m. Then Patty Quinn's going to take over for your Friday workday until 3 p.m. Followed by Chrissy, getting you home and into the weekend, playing all your favorites until 7 p.m. on The Wolf.

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1: Monday's going to be an interesting day.
0: Right, game show sweeping the Hudson Valley and the greater Danbury area. If you've played in the past and it's been 30 days or more, mm-hmm. we invite you to come on back Monday for a chance at $300. 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

0: waking up with CJ and Jess show, and we got a text from Jeff, who's listening in Bloomingburg, and he was asking us to throw him a favor.
1: Mm-hmm.
0: I guess there's the Napanock Fire Company celebrating their 100th anniversary tomorrow.
1: Incredible.
0: By hosting the 91st annual Ulster County Volunteer Firemen's Association Parade, which will step off, I guess, at 1 o'clock tomorrow. And I think if I did a little clicking around, and I think that's happening in the village of Ellenville.
1: Okay.
0: I think that's where the actual parade is going to be.
1: Fireman's parade. That means the fire trucks, the firefighters, they're all out there parading through town.
0: Yes.
1: That's cool.
0: It's going to be a good time. The chief at the Napanock Fire Company is Ralph Davis, and he was an inductee into the Wolf Den of Heroes way back when.
1: I was going to say, that name sounded familiar.
0: I know Jeff said he's going to be out there set up with his Steady Burn Creatives tent.
1: Cool.
0: Which, if you do wind up going, make sure you look out for Jeff. And, you know, anytime we can promote an event like this, a local event, similar to what's happening in the Napanock Ellenville area, you know, you simply send us a text, drop us an email, and we'll do what we can to get it on the air.
1: We want to share the wealth and, you know, yeah, something fun to do this weekend. It's going to be a great weekend weather-wise.
0: And as far as our Den of Heroes go, if you haven't nominated a first responder yet, every month we induct someone new into the Wolf Den of Heroes. And next week we will induct someone for the month of July.
1: Oh, yeah.
0: And we haven't selected the person yet.
1: Mm-mm.
0: So if you haven't nominated, go to the website, the Wolf Country app, and nominate a first responder in your life. And not only will we celebrate them on the air, but we're going to give them $500.
1: That they can use either for themselves, for, you know, we've done it with fire departments, and like, I'm going to give it back to the guys.
0: Yeah.
1: Awesome.
0: Thanks again to Rutberg Breslow Personal Injury Law, MHA of Dutchess County, and Ryan and his family over at Mid-Hudson Pump.
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0: The Waking Up with CJ and Jess show. If you ever watched the hot dog eating competition and you said to yourself, I could take on Joey Chestnut. You ever say that to yourself?
1: I don't know, only because he is just, I mean, next level when it comes to consuming hot dogs.
0: Consuming hot dogs, consuming any food, but it looks like one person in the Hudson Valley might be able to take Joey Chestnut on in an eating competition.
1: Oh, really?
0: It's pretty cool. We'll get more into it coming up after Kenny Chesney on The Wolf.

0: Valley Renegades, their season in full swing. And at the beginning of the season, I remember seeing that there was like an ad for Joey Chestnut, the competitive eater. He was going to be coming to one of the games where you can like go and have like a meet and greet with him.
1: I've seen the picture on the billboard in front of the actual stadium. Yes.
0: So that game's coming up. It's going to be next Friday, July 31st. And now it looks like the Hudson Valley Renegades are giving one fan the lucky opportunity to get a once in a lifetime shot at going head to head with Joey Chestnut in an eating competition.
1: Like hot dogs?
0: So not hot dogs.
1: Oh, thank God.
0: But it's a cider donut eating competition because the Hudson Valley Renegades, their like alter ego, one of their alter egos is the Hudson Valley Cider Donuts.
1: Yeah.
0: So you would be, you have to sign up to get in to win. You'll get tickets to the game and then you'll be, you know, get a, this opportunity to go head to head with Joey Chestnut in a cider donut eating competition.
1: Only one person?
0: Only one person. Now, if you want to sign up, I have all the links for you. It's up on the website and the Wolf Country app. But I did some digging because I was like, does Joey Chestnut do any other food competitions or is he just like a hot dog guy?
1: Right.
0: Turns out he has and he does hold the record for two separate donut eating competitions.
1: Oh, no.
0: So Joey Chestnut holds the official Major League eating record for glazed donuts, eating 70 3-ounce glazed donuts in 8 minutes.
1: 70? 70. Wow.
0: He did not stop there. He set an additional world record by consuming 69 apple cider donuts in 5 minutes. So if you're like going in very competitive
1: right
0: now, these are the stats you're up against.
1: I feel like, I mean, listen, you know, we are the cider donut capital of the world
0: here
1: in the Hudson Valley. And when I tell you there are, from farms to orchards, we have got some of the best. The issue I have, they're cakey.
0: They're very cakey and they're like, very oily.
1: I feel like hot, you know, if I'm out at Barton Orchards and they're doing a batch,
0: right,
1: I could probably do 4 or 5.
0: If they're hot.
1: Hot, right fresh out of the oven.
0: Yes.
1: After that, you know, if they sit for a little while, I feel like I would be less.
0: There's too much like absorbing into it. But, you know, if you think you have it in you, you can sign up. Like I said, all the links on the website and the Wolf Country app. I'm going to put this out there. If Joey Chestnut wants to take on CJ and myself, if we can go in as a team.
1: I still don't think we'd beat him.
0: I don't think we would beat him, but I think it would be hilarious.
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1: We are getting out of here.
0: Making way, Patty Quinn is up next. Take you through the rest of the morning into the afternoon. And then, of course, Patty will be out at the Orange County Fair later this afternoon from 3 until 7.
1: We got to convince Patty to get a pork chop on a stick to let us know how it tastes.
0: I don't feel like there'll be a lot of convincing because I feel like she's already got her meal plan for her first trip because I know she's going to be out there a bunch of times over the next week or so.
1: Call her Patty Pork Chop.
0: There you go. Little chop, little pork.
2: Little chop.
0: Going to be a good time tonight. The monster trucks are back at the Orange County Fair. So that's tonight. Now, tomorrow, I'm going to be starting off your Saturday nice and early, starting at 10 a.m. I'm going to be over at the Putnam County Fair and 4-H Showcase, starting at 10 a.m. until noon. And you can stop in and see the demonstrations. There'll be games, vendors, food trucks, and entertainment. Live music is part of that entertainment.
1: That's
0: plus,
1: awesome.
0: There'll be a classic car show. And you can take part in the Duck Derby fundraiser, which helps support the programs of the Cornell Cooperative Extension of Putnam County.
1: Sounds like it's going to be a great day. Very busy. There's something to do all day long.
0: Free parking and admission on Saturday and Sunday. It's all happening at the Putnam County Veterans Memorial Park on Gypsy Trail Road in Carmel. I look forward to seeing everyone out there bright and early tomorrow morning from 10 until noon. The event goes all day tomorrow and then again all day on Sunday. So I'll have a recap of that coming up on Monday.
1: Can't wait to hear about it.
0: We'll have a $300 jackpot with the 5 at 745.
1: Sure will.
0: So listen, we got a lot of stuff going on.
1: Monday's sounding good, but we don't want to rush through the weekend or anything.
0: Enjoy it because it's going to be gorgeous both tomorrow and Sunday. And we'll talk Monday at 6 a.m. live here on The Wolf. Enjoy the weekend, everyone.
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co-hosting this weekend on Country Countdown USA with Lon Helton, Sunday morning, 8 a.m., right here on The Wolf, Scabby McCreary. I'm Patty Quinn. My part of your Friday, officially underway. Big hour of nonstop country to get you in your workday is Randy Houser.

0: is Jason Aldean, who recently disclosed that his oldest daughter, who's 23, quietly got married earlier this year. Dustin Lynch now with Mackenzie Porter, Thinking About You on The Wolf.
1: Well, look who it is. Last call about a gig. How's your mama? How you been? Girl, it's been too long. Saw your sister at the Circle K. Her baby number two was on the way. Hadn't seen her since her wedding day with you on my arm.

I knew it. Taylor Swift's big hit from Toy Story 5. So sunshine today, perfect day for the Orange County Fair in Middletown, 83 your high. Few clouds overnight, mostly clear, low of 55. Tomorrow, sun and 84. 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

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And if you want to be at the show, courtesy of The Wolf, you need to check out the Wolf Win Stuff tab. 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

Yes, we are waiting for them to tell us exactly when they'll be teaming up and heading out on the road. When we know, you'll know. That is Florida Georgia Line. We are still rolling you nonstop country. Do a big hour of it to get you into your workday. We've got the latest from John Morgan. 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We're the Wolf.

0: time is ticking, and it is, right? We just went through a whole hour of nonstop country, gotten you a little bit farther into your workday. And remember, myself and Chrissy will be getting you 10 in a row every hour while you're working today. And hopefully, you're going to wrap up your workday meeting me and the Wolf Crew at the Orange County Fair. I'm heading out there this afternoon. We'll be hanging out from 3 to 6, having a wonderful time. Thanks to Ulster Savings Bank, Rutberg Breslow Personal Injury Law, and MHA of Dutchess County. Meeting up with you, giving you a chance to get in on some winning, and making sure you do not miss any of the fun that will be going on at the Orange County Fair this year. I don't know if you know, but they've got motocross, monster trucks, two nights of fireworks. Actually, one of the evenings of fireworks is tonight. Those shows go off at 9:30 and then next Friday as well. They've got a carload night coming up on the 27th. Whiskey Crossing is actually going to be at the Midway stage on the 27th as well. So check in at orangecountyfair.com. That's where you can get a little bit of savings on your fair admission tickets and grab up those ride wristbands so you can ride all the rides and you don't want to miss the circus this year. Bigger and better than ever. So we'll see you later this afternoon at the Orange County Fair. Back to the country with Mitchell Tenpenny right after this on The Wolf.
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Texas, Ella Langley on 97.7, 97.3, and 105.5. We're the Wolf. Looking forward to seeing you at the Orange County Fair this afternoon, starting at 3. Kane Brown now. Thank God.

Post Malone on that one with him. I ain't coming back. I'm Patty Quinn. And I hope you're going to see Billy Currington with Kit Moore tomorrow night. Yeah, they are in concert in Bridgeport at the Hartford Healthcare Amphitheater. So got a chance to grab up tickets if you're looking for something to do and the weather looks like it's going to be fantastic.

0: Bailey Zimmerman with Chevy Silverado, a song about heartbreak and his first pickup truck. And you can grab that one up off his big album, Different Night, Same Rodeo. Bailey out on tour. And if you missed him while he was swinging through the Greater Danbury and Hudson Valley area earlier this year, you are in luck because it looks like he's got a show in August coming to Bethlehem, Pennsylvania. So you can put that on your concert to-do list before he heads to Europe. Yeah, that's where he'll be the end of August and into the fall. Lots of great country artists coming to town, and you can check them all out, if you didn't know, on the Wolf Country app through the Wolf Country concert calendar. We're adding new concerts every day because there's great country music coming to our area, and we do not want you to miss any of it. We got a weather check coming up and Chris Young on the way next on The Wolf.
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0: 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Riley Green at Meadows Music Theater August 14th. Thomas Rhett will be at Bethel Woods August 14th. And the Turnpike Troubadours are coming to Bethel Woods on August 15th. And August 29th, it's the Outlaw Music Festival at Bethel Woods. 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
0: Sunshine today, 83. Great day for the Orange County Fair. We've got partly cloudy to clear skies, overnight a low of 55. Saturday, sun and 84. Sunday, partly cloudy and 85. 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

Raised on Country, that is Chris Young. I know, you know, I just gave you the weather update. Anyone else happy we finally shook the humidity? Finally getting a decent weekend in front of us? It's been a little bit of a crazy summer, right? It's Corey Kent on The Wolf.

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0: I'm Patty Quinn, and I want to take the opportunity again to thank retired Officer Michael Barbagallo for his service to the city of Poughkeepsie. Officer Barbagallo was our Wolf Den inductee for the month of June, and we are getting ready to tell you who we're going to celebrate for July. And my question to you is, have you nominated someone yet? A first

0: first responder you know to possibly be our Wolf Den hero for July. Rutberg Breslow Personal Injury Law, Mental Health America of Dutchess County, and Mid-Hudson Pump Company have joined with the Wolf this year to once again celebrate our first responders. And we'd love to know about somebody you know. So make sure you let us know. Put that nomination in where you see the Wolf Den of Heroes tab. And who knows, they may be the person we select for July. We keep all the nominations. So if you've already nominated somebody, that's great. Don't worry. We've got them right there in the lineup. But if there's somebody you haven't nominated yet, make sure you let us know about them because, well, maybe they'll be being honored and receive that $500 gift in just a couple of days here from the Wolf. On the way, Jordan Davis kicks off 10 in a row. Stick around.
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0: with Sam Hunt, part of 10 in a row. That's right. 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

number one for new country in the Hudson Valley and Danbury. 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

Sleepless in a Hotel Room. Luke Combs on the station that's number one for new country in New York and Connecticut. That makes us the Wolf. And this is Lainey Wilson, Heart Like a Truck.

0: And I love that song from Josh Ross. Hate How You Look. I'm Patty Quinn. The guy who gave us the flow state this year, a little yacht rock. Keith Urban, Who Wouldn't Want to Be Me on The Wolf.
1: I got no money in my pockets. I got a hole in my jeans.

0: God. George Burge, Luke Holmes on that with him. I'm Patty Quinn. So Monday morning when they return to the studio, waking up with CJ and Jess, want someone to put $300 of their money in their pocket. That's how it works. It's the 5 at 7:45, the game that everyone is loving to play weekday mornings here on The Wolf. Thanks to Kingston Fine Jewelry, Boyce's Lane in Kingston, online, kingstonfinejewelry.com. So your job between now and Monday is just keep track of things in the news, pop culture, trending type stuff, things with your favorite country artists, and maybe even some things happening right here in the greater Danbury and Hudson Valley area. And then Monday morning, be ready to play. And remember, you can use that app chat feature to say, hey, it's me. Here's how to find me at 7:30 in the morning, and that you want to play the 5 at 7:45. Because somebody Monday is going to get to choose to play against CJ or Jess, your choice. And who knows, you could be the person walking away with their money. $300 up for grabs. Going to take a look at your weekend weather. We've got Morgan Wallen ready to go. Stick around. We're The Wolf.
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0: Perfect day to be heading to the Orange County Fair. Opening up today at 4, we've got sunshine in 83. Partly cloudy, clear overnight, a low of 55. Sun in 84 on Saturday, Sunday, partly cloudy in 85. 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Yeah.

Morgan Wallen's You Proof. And we're going to keep Morgan going because this is his big duet with Ella Langley. I Can't Love You Anymore. On the home of Waking Up with CJ and Jess, we're 97.7, 97.3, and 105.5. 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
1: Coming up Monday, we will give one lucky person the chance to win a $300 jackpot playing the 5 at 7:45. 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

0: That is Jelly Roll, unless, of course, you're driving 10 and 2, please. So CJ and the Wolf Crew are out and about tomorrow, and I hope you're going to get a chance to join them from 10 to noon at the annual Putnam County Fair and 4-H Showcase. They are headed to the Putnam County Veterans Memorial Park right there on Gypsy Trail in Carmel, and they're headed out for this family fun fair where you can enjoy vendors and games. They've got all kinds of great demonstrations, delicious food trucks, magic show, farm animals, pony rides, entertainment. They've got live music, a classic car show going on. It's actually happening both days, tomorrow and Sunday. But hopefully you can get out there while CJ and the Wolf Crew are there from 10 to noon. And again, that's happening tomorrow. CJ would love to be able to catch up with you. And then, of course, you can catch up with me at the Orange County Fair tonight and on Sunday. So lots of fairs and lots of fun. And we can't wait to see you on the road. We're the Wolf.
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2: 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It's CJ from the Waking Up with CJ and Jess show. 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

whistling when that song is on. That is Knee Deep, Zac Brown Band featuring the late, great Jimmy Buffett. Part of 10 in a row. That's right. We are the station bringing you 10 in a row every hour. We've got Megan Maroney, Morgan Wallen, Ella Langley coming up right now. Kane Brown's latest Woman on the Wolf.

Be Her, Ella Langley. I'm Patty Quinn. And coming up about 40 minutes from now, I get to be Patty Cheat Sheet. Get you what you need to know to be a winner. Monday morning with Waking Up with CJ and Jess, we're bound to have great tickets again for you to go someplace fun. So make sure you are listening in at 1:40 for today's early morning brain stimulator question and answer.

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Playing new country for Hopewell Junction, Ellenville, and Brewster. The Wolf.

0: country, and she knows it. That is Luke Bryan. And remember, there's an opportunity to win tickets to see him next month at SPAC, waiting for you on the Wolf Country app and the Win Stuff tab. And that is where you will also find Half Price Hudson Valley. Lots of great, delicious restaurants and opportunities for you to take advantage of. As a matter of fact, you can still get in on Villa Pastiano in Monroe. Amazing Italian food. A $50 gift card for just $25. And on Monday, we'll tell you about the next amazing deal, joining the list of great places that you can take advantage of at Half Price Hudson Valley. Remember, we get a good load of these certificates from the different places that want to be part. And, they go quick. And when they're gone, they're gone. We don't always know if we'll get more. So if there's a place on the list you want to check in with, make sure you grab up that gift card while you can. On the way, a weather check and Dylan Marlowe on the Wolf.
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0: We're looking at sunshine and 83 today, making it a perfect day to head to the Orange County Fair that opens up today at 4 o'clock. Partly cloudy, clear overnight, 55. Tomorrow, sun and 84. Clear skies overnight Saturday, a low of 55. Sunday, sun and clouds and 85. Get breaking news, weather updates, and find out the next time you can win with the Wolf with the Wolf Country app.

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1: Boys back home. Dylan Marlowe on the Wolf. I'm Patty Quinn. And if you want to catch one of the most popular ladies in country music in concert, you're in luck. Ella's got a show August 1st in Philly and September 10th at the Prudential Center in Jersey. Here's Ella with Love and Life Again on the Wolf.

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1: Mondays are made for opinions, and on Monday morning, we're going to get into something that Chelsea Handler has been venting about on social media. 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

0: Don't tell on me, Jason Aldean on The Wolf. And what I'm going to tell you right now is what you need to know Monday morning to be a winner with Waking Up with CJ and Jess. I've got your early morning brain stimulator question and answer for Monday morning. And I'm going to go on good authority. We may have more Orange County Fair tickets for you. We may even have Ulster County Fair tickets because, Ulster County Fair opens up August 4th, right around the corner. So Monday morning's question is this. If you own one of these, there is a 75% chance it won't work. And let me just say, you don't know it till you need it. The hint is 5% of flashlights don't work when you need them. So my first words to you are check your flashlight because the power does go out. And if you're in pitch black, you might want that flashlight. I know everyone's got one on their cell phone nowadays, the little flashlight app. But the good old-fashioned flashlight, just check the batteries once in a while. Flashlight, the answer that is going to get you in on the winning Monday morning with Waking Up with CJ and Jess. Look at that. Winning information and a public service announcement all in one. Shaboozy kicks off 10 in a row next on The Wolf.
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from Kenny Chesney. It's called Carry On. And of course, Kenny's got his Living in Fast Forward exhibit right now at the Country Music Hall of Fame. The question we all have for Kenny is, when are we getting that new album, right? Got 10 in a row underway right now. On the way, FGL, Thomas Rhett, Billy Currington. And right now it's Lady A and I Need You Now on The Wolf.

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Jones, Be By You on The Wolf. You have found the station number one for new country in New York and Connecticut. And of course, we love you listening wherever you are on the Wolf Country app. Guy, now that you're going to be able to catch at the Hartford Healthcare Amphitheater tomorrow night in Bridgeport with Kit Moore, it's Billy Currington on The Wolf.

After all the bars are closed, that is Thomas Rhett. So Garth Brooks gave us a bunch of concert dates yesterday. We've got them for you on the Wolf Country app. These guys hopefully will be next. It's FGL on the Wolf.

If the closest thing to a beach in your backyard is a leftover bag of play sand, then let's make the best of it. Pull up a chair, stick your feet in, and then turn up the wolf.

0: Wallet. That is Lainey Wilson. I'm Patty Quinn with a reminder that you can catch CJ on the road tomorrow morning with the Wolf Crew. He is headed out to something really fun. It's the annual Putnam County Fair and 4-H Showcase. It's happening both Saturday and Sunday this weekend. Free admission, free parking. CJ and the crew will be out there to kick things off tomorrow morning from 10 a.m. to noon. It's happening at the Putnam County Veterans Memorial Park on Gypsy Trail there in Carmel. It's great fun for the entire family. There will be food trucks and vendors and games and demonstrations. A classic car show is part of the fun. And the Duck Derby fundraiser, don't miss that. It helps the programs of the Cornell Cooperative Extension of Putnam County. So lots of great stuff happening out there. And CJ and the Wolf Crew are going to get you everything you need to know first thing tomorrow morning. And hopefully you will have an opportunity to start your day with the Wolf and CJ and the crew at the annual Putnam County Fair and 4-H Showcase. So more on that, of course, on the Wolf Country app. And we've got a weekend weather check, plus a guy you can win tickets to off the Win Stuff tab, Jason Aldean, getting us back to the country right after this on the Wolf.
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0: We've got sunshine in 83 today, clear overnight, a low of 55. Tomorrow, another glorious day for the Orange County Fair, sun in 84. Saturday overnight, a low of 55. Sunday, sun and clouds and 85. 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

Alex Kamon, Jason Aldean. And like I was mentioning, if you want to see Jason Aldean in concert at the Meadows Music Theater, also formerly known as the Xfinity Theater in Hartford, well, then you make sure you hop onto the Wolf Win Stuff tab because we've got an opportunity for you to win there. Ella Langley now and her chart-breaking tune, Choosing Texas.

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1: Coming up Monday, we will give one lucky person the chance to win a $300 jackpot playing the 5 at 7:45. 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

One of Them Girls. That is Lee Brice. I'm Patty Quinn, and we've got so much fun planned for you tonight at the Orange County Fair. I hope you have an opportunity to join us. If not, no worries. Fair opened yesterday and runs through August 2nd. Lots of time to get there with the Wolf.

That is MacArthur. The latest from Hardy. I'm Patty Quinn. Getting ready to catch up with you at the Orange County Fair. That's where I'm going to be spending this afternoon. Remember, the fair opens up at 4 o'clock this afternoon. We've got Chrissy coming into the studio in just moments. And her topic today is something you've said out loud to either your kid or maybe your pet that really made you laugh. Sometimes, right, you realize you say the silliest things. So check in with Chrissy through the Wolf Country app. And of course, stick around because I'm going to kick off Chrissy's first 10 in a row with Jelly Roll next on The Wolf.

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0: of a night.
1: Dustin Lynch on the Wolf. I'm Patty Quinn, heading out, headed to Middletown to the Orange County Fair. I'll be out there with you this afternoon until 6, and then again on Sunday from 4 to 6. See you there.

one for new country in the Hudson Valley and Danbury. 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

0: cowgirl.
1: Hey, it's Chrissy. Hope you're having a great day. We play the most country while you work on the way. Dan and Shay, Jason Aldean, Kenny Chesney. And we'll get you prepped for the weekend. We'll start it off with Bottoms Up.

0: Hey, it's Chrissy. 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What's something you said out loud to your dog or your kid that made you laugh? Hit me up on our app and we'll talk about them in two songs.
1: Hey, whiskey drink.

0: 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His brother is Freddie, our other dog. Can't you see he doesn't like it? It's so dumb, but I caught myself saying it. Marissa told me on the app that she said to her teenage son, why is there a chicken nugget in your sock drawer? Oh, man, I have a teenager, too. I get it. I can relate to that one. Kevin said he shouted over the vacuum to his dog, it's not going to hurt you. You're fine. Keep sharing these on our app. I love them.
1: The AC isn't working in my car. It's hot in here.
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19: 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We're the Wolf. It's Patty Quinn, and we are at the Orange County Fair. That's right. We've arrived in Middletown, and we're going to spend a lot of time here with you between now and August 2nd. Yes, that's right. The fair opened yesterday, and it runs this weekend, all next week, and next weekend as well. And there is so much to do at the fair. As a matter of fact, tonight, they've got a fireworks night. And we'll get more into all of the great activities that they're going to be having here at the grandstand and throughout the fairgrounds. If you're familiar with the fair, I'll be happy to tell you the Super Cyclone is back. All the great rides are here. You want to check in with the Wolf. We're here right across from the 31st lap outside the grandstand, our favorite place to be. And we're here thanks to Ulster Savings Bank and our friends at Rutberg Breslow Personal Injury Law. And I also want to talk to you about our sponsor of MHA of Dutchess County, because they've got a big Sounds of Nashville concert coming later this year. And we've got all the information here so you can find out how to not only see Craig Morgan in concert, but also local favorite Ian Flanagan, who you may recall seeing perform on The Voice. So lots to get into here at the fair. We're going to be talking to lots of people. Come by and see. Trev and I are hanging out, and we're giving you a chance to win. We've got the Outlaw Music Festival tickets up at Bethel. And if you've got questions about stuff happening at the fair, we've got a big old brochure here to make sure you can get where you need to go for all kinds of delicious food, fair fun, and of course, excitement. We are excited to be back at the Orange County Fair in Middletown. It's Patty Quinn for The Wolf.
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21: Sun and clouds for what's left of today. Overnight, skies clear, low of 55. Sunshine tomorrow, 84. Saturday, overnight, clear, low of 54. Sunday, partly cloudy and 85. 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
1: Mondays are made for opinions, and on Monday morning, we're going to get into something that Chelsea Handler has been venting about on social media. 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

It's a drive home with Chrissy. I asked you to tell me what you said out loud to your kid or your pet that sounded totally ridiculous. Pam said she yelled at her dog, "Stop licking the window. I just cleaned it." That's so disrespectful. I love it. Here's Dan and Shay. Say so.

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22: 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We're the Wolf. It's Patty Quinn checking in from the Orange County Fair in Middletown. Let me run down some of the really fun stuff that you will be able to do today. Day two of the Orange County Fair has got some amazing excitement. You need to get out here tonight because, first of all, fair runs 4 to 11. And they've got monster trucks tonight at the grandstand. It is an additional ticket. The grandstand opens at 5:30. Show is at 7, so you've got lots of time to get here. Plus, they've got the Wild Wheels Thrill Show. Wild Wheels Thrill Show is part of your fair admission, along with Circus Mircea, bigger and better than ever. And Third Degree, they are the musical entertainment at 7 o'clock on the Midway stage. Stairway to Halen will be at the Barn stage at 8 o'clock. And they've also got fireworks tonight at 9:30. There is so much here, and of course, all of your favorite fair food and fair fun. They've been, well, shall we say, warming up the rides, getting ready for opening at 4 o'clock. They all seem thrilling. They all look like fun, and there's plenty of them. So no matter how many people come out on this fantastic night here at the fair, you're going to have an opportunity to get on a lot of rides with probably not a lot of weight. I'm going to suggest you get that unlimited wristband so you can just ride after ride. And so I want to thank our sponsors getting us out here today, one of which is MHA of Dutchess County. Don't know if you've heard, but they've got a big concert coming, the Sounds of Nashville. It's got local favorite Ian Flanagan and Craig Morgan. And we've got information about that show here while you check in with Trevor and I, who want to get you registered to win Outlaw Music Festival tickets. I also want to thank Ulster Savings Bank joining us at the fairs this year, and Rutberg Breslow Personal Injury Law. We've got merchandise from them, some great hats. Everybody loves sporting, and there's a lot of fun happening right here at the table. We want to check in with you, find out what you're going to be doing at the fair, and if there's something you, well, are looking for at the fair that you can't find, we're going to point you in the right direction. That's why we're here, and we're going to be with you at the fair through August 2nd. So make sure you come by. We are right in front of the grandstand where, like I said, tonight you're going to get to enjoy monster trucks. It's all happening here at the Orange County Fair in Middletown, New York with the Wolf.
23: 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We are the Wolf.

One more hour to get through until your weekend. Hey, it's Chrissy. Jelly Roll and Bunny EXO's divorce is final. They split all of their property, and it seems pretty calm, pretty amicable. But I want to know who gets the cows. I'll take Crunch if they need a place for him. Just letting you know. Here's Jelly Roll and Lainey Wilson.

It's Chrissy. Megan Maroney is getting into the perfume arena. She has her Calliope fragrance that is her first ever self-crafted signature perfume. Here she is now with 6 months later.

0: That's Zach Top in South of Sanity. Hey, it's Chrissy. And speaking of sanity, I asked, what is the one ridiculous thing you caught yourself saying to either your kid or your dog? Leslie told me on the app that this morning she yelled, "Get your brother out of the laundry basket." Vanessa said she shouted, "Get your head out of the toilet." By the way, she said it was to her dog, not her kid. Thanks for sharing those.
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21: 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We're the Wolf. It's Patty Quinn. And of course, if the Orange County Fair is underway in Middletown, the Wolf has to be parked right outside the grandstand. And Mary came to tell us all of the excitement that we've got at the grandstand. And Mary, I understand tonight is a great show.
22: Yes. Tonight we kick off three big monster truck shows, Friday, Saturday, and Sunday. So tonight is the first night of monster truck shows. We can't wait. We hear them warming up. I know you mentioned that too. You can hear the revving from the grandstand. There's nothing like it. So we're gearing up for that and for a big fireworks show tonight. So it's a big Friday here at the Orange County Fair.
21: And I do love, I call it the roller coaster elephant.
22: Yeah.
21: Because I love that part. And that leads me to talk to you about, you have a big circus with you this year that's part of fair admission.
22: Yes, we do. This year we've got the circus under the big top tent, which we haven't had here before. We're really excited. It's kind of like the nostalgic traditional circus when you think about it. You know, that big tent, you smell the popcorn, you see the costumes, see the acrobats. So all that is included in your admission tonight. They've got two shows at 7 and 9 p.m. tonight. Yeah.
21: And Mary, I have to say this. Are there clowns? I'm a little weird about clowns.
22: There are clowns, but I promise you would warm right up to him. He's great. He does great crowd work. And you got to have something to keep your heart rate down after all those acrobatic acts. You know, you got to have a little levity in there. So he serves his purpose.
21: All right. So the acrobats, thrilling. And speaking of thrilling, motocross.
22: Yes, we've got our motorcycle thrill show. It's so awesome. That's also included with admission, and it's also new this year. You can see these vintage motorcycles, and they're racing around a wooden arena on the vertical walls. It's really heart-pounding, but it's so cool to see, and it's definitely kind of like a throwback act. They used to have these things at all the county fairs in the area back in the day, so we're excited to bring that back.
21: Oh, look at that little retro fair stuff. I love that, being that I grew up coming to the Orange County Fair. And again, I should tell you, the Wolf Tent is set up. We're right outside the grandstand, right across from Maxwell's. We've got a great game next to us. I always love watching people attempt to win their stuffed animal. And that's the thing, when you come out, not only is there a little nostalgia if you came to the Orange County Fair as a kid, but there's all kinds of new stuff. Great, fantastic rides, big family fun. And Mary, tell people how they can save, because you've got great opportunities for that.
22: Yes, absolutely. So even now on our website, we have family packages available for sale that will save you some money. So go there and buy your tickets in advance. And then also, if you buy your monster truck tickets for any of the three shows online, that includes your fair admission. So you can save money that way. And then we've got two big discount days coming up next week, too. Monday and Tuesday night will be great nights to visit the fair and save some money.
21: I love it. Mary, thank you for taking time out of day two of the Orange County Fair to join us. We really appreciate it.
22: So good to see you guys. Thanks for being here.
21: It's Patty Quinn, and you've got to join us at the Orange County Fair in Middletown with the Wolf.
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0: We've got partly cloudy to clear skies, overnight a low of 55. Tomorrow, another great day at the Orange County Fair, sun and 84. Saturday, overnight clear, low of 54. Sunday, sun and clouds and 85. You need breaking news, weather updates. 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
1: Coming up Monday, we will give one lucky person the chance to win a $300 jackpot playing the 5 at 7:45. 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

0: 97.7, 97.3, and 105.5. We are the Wolf, and if you're a parent, this could possibly be your worst nightmare. I guess a 28-year-old woman from Catskill was arrested last week after police say she allegedly spanked a 3-year-old child at a daycare in Greene County without permission to discipline the child. Now, according to the New York State Police, her name is Amanda Orser of Catskill. They arrested her a week ago following an investigation into an alleged child endangerment incident that took place at the Precious Tots Nursery and Daycare in Cairo, New York. Now, I guess they received a complaint, the police did, involving this woman at the daycare. And they wound up doing a big investigation, and the preliminary investigation did determine that this woman allegedly spanked a 3-year-old child in her care without authorization to discipline the child. Now, I didn't even know, like, you can authorize someone to spank your kid? Like, I feel like that's a problem in and of itself, no? You can check out our website, the Wolf Country app, for the full story. She was arrested and processed and is due back in Town of Cairo Court on August 11th.
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4: 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My favorite place to be in July, hanging out in Middletown at the Orange County Fair. It did get started yesterday. You've missed a day if you haven't gotten here yet. Lots of big stuff planned for the entire week and into next weekend because the Orange County Fair runs through August 2nd. And one of the things that they've got this year is the Big Top. And we managed somehow to get the ringmaster, Benjamin Jackson, to stop out and talk to us about Circus Murcia.
5: Yes, Benjamin Jackson here, ringmaster of the Big Top Circus. Make sure you come down and see our spectacular show. We got high wire walkers, we got motorcycles and the big giant steel cage. We got clowns, we got new this year. We're new this year, but we also got this sharp shooting mastermind. He has a bow and arrow and he shoots seven targets with just one shot. He lines them all up. And the arrow goes through all seven shots and then pops a balloon on top of his wife's head. You got to see it. It's just amazing this year. And don't forget the circus, the great taste of the circus, that popcorn, cotton candy is a great treat while you're under the Big Top.
4: Benjamin, I understand that when you're under the Big Top, you can actually smell the popcorn.
5: You can smell the popcorn outside the Big Top on your way into the Big Top. It's good. I have to have some every day.
4: All right, so you've got a bunch of kids listening right now. They are looking forward to coming out. Tell them your favorite thing about this circus, and we won't hold you to it, but tell the kids what you want them to make sure they enjoy.
5: Well, to be honest with you, this mastermind, this guy that does the sharpshooting, you've got to see him. I've ringmastered a lot of circuses, and this is probably one of my favorite acts. It is just, every time he does his act, I have to hold my breath because he's shooting an arrow through an apple over top of his wife's head. And I'm just, yes, and it's just, you have to see it. It's
4: There's
5: just,
4: people involved in this?
5: Oh, yeah, his wife, she's one of the targets. No, but it is an amazing act. And, I mean, you have to see it.
4: Well, Benjamin, you know, we're in deer country up here, a lot of hunters. They may have to come in just for a lesson. But you do something else exciting here at the fair. Tell us about that, too.
5: Well, I own the Bia Star Karaoke Show. It was here last year. Now, you can come get up on stage in front of everybody. You can sing, you can lip sync, you can dance. And you're under special effects. We got fog machine, spark machine, disco lighting, professional sound. You are the star. You can take your phone, put it on our tripod, record your session, go live on social media. It's a big hit. It's a real big hit.
4: So make sure you go by Be the Star Karaoke because I think that sounds like a whole lot of fun to top off your fair experience. It's Patty Quinn. Benjamin, thank you so much. We're going to keep talking about the circus as the afternoon goes on. 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It's Patty Quinn from the Orange County Fair in Middletown with the Wolf.
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7: Time now to take a look at what's happening on the roads. We've got a Wolf traffic update.
8: Good afternoon. A lot of volume on 84. 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Westbound traffic generally slow from the Taconic right out to and across Newburgh Beacon Bridge into the Thruway. Pockets of slowdowns that whole stretch. Mostly traffic is slowing down rather than traveling at the speed limit eastbound. There are some slowdowns making you out towards exit 44. Recent crash. And then there are 10-minute delays getting into Super 7 in Danbury. Crossing over Kingston Rhinecliff Bridge, traffic is stop and go. Run across along 199 from 32 to River Road. Mid-Hudson Bridge, it's a half mile of slow traffic east on 44. Approaching the bridge, both ways okay across. On the traffic on 9, on those approaches trying to get to the westbound span out of Poughkeepsie. Seems like a slower ride on 17, headed north, getting off of 84, just about 17K. Some people just know there's a better way to do things, like bundling home and auto insurance with Allstate. 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

0: Riley Green, Think As You Drunk. Hey, it's Chrissy with The Drive Home. And it was just announced that he's going to be a coach on The Voice this fall. But they announced that they're going to do a custom chair for him. You know how the coaches are in the chair and then they turn around if they want you? Well, what does that mean, though? What are they going to have, a mustache on the front of it and a cowboy hat? I'm not really sure, but that'll happen in the fall and we'll all know. Also, Riley Green will be part of the Today Show's summer concert series. He'll perform on September 4th. On the way, Luke Combs, the new one, Kane Brown, and Jason Aldean.
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26: 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I'm Patty Quinn at the Orange County Fair in Middletown. And I get to talk to the most amazing people. If you've been listening in today, Benjamin Jackson came over. Yep, the ringmaster from the circus. And we've had Mary here telling us about a big event that's going to be happening tonight at the grandstand. I'm talking about monster trucks. And I am very fortunate right now to be sitting here with Tim Howard, who is the track builder and announcer. I've also got Jesse Turner with me, who drives Iron Warrior. I said that right. I'm not trying to steal your job, Tim. Tim, talk to me about monster trucks and what people can expect.
27: Oh my gosh, we got 6 trucks tonight. We got some of the best in the area. I built a crazy track. We had a pit party going on from 5 o'clock to 6. Come out on the track, meet the drivers, check out the trucks. At 7 o'clock, we fire them up and it's crazy. Best trick competition, side-by-side racing, and of course, freestyle to wrap up the show.
26: Awesome, and I know you're doing that tonight, tomorrow, and Sunday, correct?
27: Yeah, all 3 days. We'll be doing a little track reset in between, working on the trucks all night and getting them ready for the next day.
26: That's fantastic. And Tim, I also know, and I want to remind people, if you get your tickets online from the monster trucks, you get your fair admission in that ticket. So save yourself a little money. Kind of fun. Moving on, I cannot wait to talk to Jesse. I might surprise you because Theater of the Mind, you can't see Jesse, but Jesse is this lovely young lady who drives a monster truck. Jesse, talk to us about Iron Warrior.
28: Iron Warrior is actually my stepdad's truck. I'm driving for him. Kind of a fill-in driver for him every once in a while, trying to get my foot into the door, because my brother actually drives, and we're working on a second truck right now for me to be part-time driving so we can have a sibling rivalry.
26: I love it. Okay, I'm thinking I'm on that. I like that mission for Jesse. So, Jesse, if you could have your own truck, what would it be called? Do you know?
28: Oh, Lord. I have no idea. I mean, my brother's truck is called War Wizard. We kind of want to keep it in a wizardy theme. But also, there's just so many possibilities. We don't know.
26: I love it. And, Jesse, how many girls like you, okay, are actually out there driving monster trucks? Do you know?
28: Actually, there is quite a few. It's growing more and more every day. With Monster Jam, there's quite a few mothers that are driving. There's girls 19, 17, all ages, just driving and doing good, you know?
26: I always joke that women drive trucks better than men, but just saying. So, Jesse, one more thing I've got to ask. What is it like to be behind the wheel of one of those and be that high up off the ground? How does it feel?
28: Oh, Lordy. I mean, in the seat that I have to have a booster seat to even see over the truck. But it's pretty nerve-wracking, you know? You have the adrenaline rush, and then you just put the helmet on, and you just don't think you do.
26: I love it. Jesse, Tim, thank you so much for joining us here. We really appreciate it. And of course, a reminder, the monster trucks are tonight, tomorrow, and Sunday. The grandstands, he was talking about the pit party at 5. The grandstands are open at 5:30. Shows at 7. And make sure you check out more information at orangecountyfair.com. It's Patty Quinn at the Orange County Fair in Middletown with the Wolf.
19: 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It's a powerful and emotional ballad that Brantley tells me all about.

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2: Partly cloudy overnight tonight. Skies will clear, though, eventually low of 55. Sun tomorrow, a high of 84. Saturday, overnight clear, low of 55. Sunday, sun and clouds and 85. Looking like a great weekend at the Orange County Fair. You need breaking news or weather updates? 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
2: Time now to take a look at what's happening on the roads. We've got a Wolf traffic update.
3: We're seeing a little bit of improvement on 84. Still quite busy, though. This report is sponsored by Staples. The westbound traffic delays are continuing. It's pretty slow in through Dutchess County. Around the Taconic, you've got to leave about a mile after the Taconic, and then more traffic becomes stop and go. From exit 46 out to exit 36, so that includes right across the Beaver-Pinkett Bridge. Eastbound, good through Orange County, fine across the bridge, and then good through Dutchess and Putnam Counties. A five-minute delay getting into Super 7 in Danbury. We've got delays across the Kingston Rhinecliff Bridge, 199 eastbound, still stop and go from 32 right over to River Road. Westbound is fine. Mid-Hudson Bridge is in good shape in both directions. The approach is headed east, no problem, but westbound out of Poughkeepsie, 9 is really overloaded. We've got a stall on the Taconic. It's causing delays northbound by 84. Traffic is backed up from exit 35. Still very slow on 17 out of Goshen, headed up towards 84. All right, it's officially the most wonderful time of the year at Staples. 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Staples. That was easy. I'm John Grimmire on The Wolf.

It's Chrissy. Want to give a shout out to Wendy and Ron, who are getting ready for a weekend getaway away from the kids. Here's Luke Combs. It's Be By You.

0: are the Wolf. Hey, it's Jess from the Waking Up with CJ and Jess show. Now, you know me. I love all the paranormal stuff. Ghosts, UFOs, aliens, and of course, Bigfoot. I am a Bigfoot believer. And I saw that our friends over at Bigfoot Researchers of the Hudson Valley shared a video from last Friday. They said, we had so much activity on Friday, including this capture on the SRX, which I believe is some sort of camera that can catch things that you can't see with the naked eye. Anyways, they say that they also captured orbs, UFOs, and growling, as well as other paranormal activities. So I reached out to kind of get a feel as to where all of this paranormal activity was taking place. And I talked to Gail, the founder of Bigfoot Researchers of the Hudson Valley. She told me it was in her hometown in Pine Plains. And she has shared that years ago, she had a crazy experience near Stissing Mountain when it came to Bigfoot. She heard, she saw. It's a crazy, interesting story. And Gail has shared that with us over the years. But if you want to see some of the new evidence that we have of this paranormal Bigfoot spirit activity, we do it up for you now on the website and the Wolf Country app.
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18: 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We're the Wolfens, Patty Quinn, and it's open. People are here. We're having fun without you if you are not at the Orange County Fair in Middletown. Open tonight till 11, and then this weekend they open at 1, both Saturday and Sunday. I'll be back here on Sunday for all kinds of fun, but all of us are hoping you can get out to the fair more than once. The fair will be open through August 2nd. And you need to go to orangecountyfair.com online and see the amazing entertainment they've got. Tonight, it's Monster Trucks at 9:30, fireworks. And Monster Trucks again tomorrow, plus Monster Trucks on Sunday. The circus, which is part of your fair admission, is every day with multiple shows. They've got amazing rides. I've watched them warming up the Super Cyclone, the roller coaster, which you don't want to miss. And of course, the kids are going to have a blast and come hungry, because when I tell you that the fair food smells and looks delicious this year, I am not lying. There's something about French fries at the Orange County Fairgrounds. It's the way they make them. I don't know. They end up being the best fries you've ever had. So we're here hanging out for just a few more minutes, but we are back with you on Sunday and then next weekend as well. But we want to give you an opportunity when we're here to get in on some winnings. So be sure to look for the Wolf Tent and come by right outside the grandstand when you get to the fair. One of our sister stations, WRRV or WPDH, will be here as well. And thanks to Ulster Savings Bank and MHA of Dutchess County, who's got a big concert, by the way, coming up in October. We've got information on that here for you. You can see Ian Flanagan and Craig Morgan. And Rutford Ruslow Personal Injury Law. We are looking forward to spending every day of the Orange County Fair with you in Middletown. So make a plan to get out here and definitely head online to see how you can get in on savings for admission, for the shows that are in the grandstand that require an extra ticket, and most importantly, for those ride wristbands. We'll see you at the Orange County Fair in Middletown.
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24: 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Thomas Rhett will be at Bethel Woods August 14th, and the Turnpike Troubadours are coming to Bethel Woods on August 15th. And August 29th, it's the Outlaw Music Festival at Bethel Woods. 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
2: We've got partly cloudy skies overnight, a low of 55. Clear tomorrow, lots of sun, 84. Great day for the Orange County Fair. Saturday, overnight clear, a low of 55. And Sunday, sun and clouds, and 85. 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Upload it today.
3: Well, it was down some street we couldn't even pronounce. We were stuck in the middle, loving every ounce. Tequila was cheap, but the flow we were feeling was real. Neither one of us looking for three little words, unless those three words were do not disturb. Checkout was supposed to be noon, but we slept until 3:00.

it's Chrissy. Glad you're hanging out with me. This is Corey Kent. He's been busy making new music. He used Hardy and Morgan Wallen for his upcoming duet with Jason Aldean. Sounds awesome. Here's Corey now.

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1: Mondays are made for opinions, and on Monday morning, we're going to get into something that Chelsea Handler has been venting about on social media. 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

0: 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We're the Wolf, the station that sends you to Nashville every night. 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

That's going to do it for me, Chrissy. Evan Paul is up next with more of your favorite country and your favorite artists stopping by. Hope you have an amazing weekend. I'll be back with you Monday afternoon.

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0: New country there. That is Taylor Swift. I knew it. I knew you on Taste of Country Nights. I'm hanging out tonight with Brantley Gilbert. He's helping us co-host the show.
1: What's up, King?
0: Just chilling, man. Dude, I think it's such a great thing that what you're doing. You put out two versions of your album today. One is the dirty and one is the edited. And having kids, man, that's awesome.
1: Yeah, for sure. So I didn't want to lose the honesty of this album. It was one of the big parts of this album was going back to what made me fall in love with songwriting and my job, and that was forgetting all the rules. You know, we always say that, you know, a lot of times fans' favorite record and even artists' favorite records are theirs or their first and second. We've always said, oh, that's because you have your whole life to write the first and second one. It's also before you knew what any of the rules were. You know what I mean? So we wanted to kind of knock the rules out and going back to writing a lot of these on flat tops and instead of pre-recorded tracks and stuff. And that part of that was being really transparent and unapologetic with lyrics. Unfortunately, some of those are not for kids. For moms like my wife that hadn't missed a Sunday in her life that don't really want their kids hearing cuss words, we wanted to release one. And for my kids as well, I wanted them to be able to hear my latest album, you know, without educating them further than we needed to.
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0: That is Brantley Gilbert on Taste of Country Nights. It's Evan Paul. And by the way, before we get to talking more with Brantley Gilbert, I want to remind you, you can grab a $500 prepaid Visa gift card. 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Just click on Hall Pass Cash. Here we're hanging out with Brantley Gilbert, and your album Sins of the Father came out today. You have an amazing collaboration with Jelly Roll called Begging for Change. Can you give us the story of that one?
1: 100%, man. So that's actually the only feature on this entire album. We wanted to make a couple statements. You hear me say we? I don't say I or me very often because, dude, I built a team and had guys around me help me build a team over 20 years that it's really special. I take a lot of pride in being a part of. So when I say we, I mean we. We wanted to make some statements on this album. One, there's 15 songs on it, which is, if you haven't been on fire, it's kind of going out on a limb. So we wanted to make a statement there. But two, every album you see these days, most of them have, you know, 10 songs with 9, you know, features. This album has one feature, and that feature is there. One, because we're close, but two, because it was his story and he was a legit writer on it. Jelly Roll came into the write one day, and I could tell he's a little heavy. We stepped outside to smoke and I was like, "Hey man, you good?" And he was like, "Yeah, I'm straight." He said, "I just had an event this morning for the label," and as he was getting in the car, there's a homeless guy there, and he got turned around and he saw him and recognized him. And he's actually a dude he went to school with. And, you know, he came up here in Nashville, we're close. And you know, he was like, it wasn't so much that I recognized him, it was that he was the least likely to be homeless with kids in our class. And he was the cool kid, he had all the new stuff. Like, that paired with something that I've said since, you know, over the last few years is like, man, nobody wakes up one morning and says, I want to be a drug addict and an alcoholic. You know what I'm saying? Addiction is the one thing in life that truly is, indifferent. It doesn't care what color you are, how old you are, what tax bracket you're in, who your mom and daddy are. Like, it just wants you dead. And it wants all of us dead. I think it's the devil's greatest tool, and that's a smart dude. And addiction is a pretty crafty, deceiving thing. So, you know, that's basically the story behind the song is, you know, man, I've been in treatment with billionaires and I've been in treatment with homeless guys. You know, it just wants us all dead.
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